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party under the bridge, party at the restaurant, party at the club, party in the day, party in my house, party on the way to the party at the park, party in the bush, party under the bridge, party at the restaurant, party at the club, party in the day, party in my house, party on the park, party in the bush, party under the bridge, party at the restaurant, party at the club, party in the day, 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
5: From the Sky News Centre at 5, the Prime Minister's told the Jewish community, "We are with you on the third anniversary of the October the 7th attacks." His comments come as police say they can't ban a pro-Palestine march planned later. Shadow Chancellor Andrew Griffith says the demonstration shouldn't be allowed to take place.
6: "It fills my heart with sadness to have seen the demonstrations being allowed to go on week after week. It pains my heart to think of Jewish people in our country being forced by default to defend themselves."
5: Death row inmate Krista Pike is said to be conscious and now speaking, nearly a week after Tennessee's failed execution. The convicted murderer was given two doses of a lethal drug used by the US state in executions last Wednesday, but they failed to end her life. Kemi Badenoch expected to tell the Conservative Party conference that her party knows the right way when she closes the event in Birmingham this lunchtime. It's rumoured she could announce changes to inheritance tax, which is paid by 5% of UK estates. The Tory leaders admitted she's not a fan.
7: "Inheritance tax right now has dragged in a lot of people who weren't covered before. The wealthiest people don't pay it. They have all these trusts and so on. It really affects the middle class."
5: Schools across France are closed until Friday after waves of student protests across the country. Pupils have been joined by teaching unions and parents to call for more investment into the education system. Former rugby league player Kevin Sinfield will receive his knighthood at Windsor Castle later. The ex-Leeds and England star is being honoured for his services to the sport and to motor neuron disease. And England are closing in on their place in the knockout stages of the Nations League thanks to a 3-0 win over the Czech Republic. Captain Harry Kane marked his record-equalling 125th appearance with two goals at Wembley. That's the latest. I'm Daryl Jackson.
8: Wednesday morning, a good

Lovely Kylie Minogue, Light Up, playing on Gaydio. I hope you are good, happy Wednesday to you. I was going to say Monday then, that'd be a bit sad, wouldn't it? We are 3 days into the week. And how are you feeling? Are you having a good one so far? Do you know what I did yesterday? I decided to do a cook-up. Do you ever do this? Do you ever think to yourself, right, flick through Facebook, look at all the yummy recipes that are on there. So I went out, went to Aldi and picked up a loads of fresh veg and food and thought, right, I'm going to have a massive cook-up. I bought enough ingredients to make two different meals. I only made one of them, obviously, because there was so much mess in the kitchen. So I might have another go today and make something else. It was really yummy, though. This was, it was honey chicken in Parmesan cheese tagliatelle. Oh my goodness, it was absolutely divine. If you want the recipe, get in touch. I've got Adela up for you right now. This is a Nicole Kidman, and this is Gaydio.

quite embarrassed to say that I've only just 3 minutes ago watched the music video for that. It's been out a month already. It's Miley's new one, Bass Persuades. And oh, if you're a gay man, you haven't seen that music video, go and check it out. And if you are a gay woman like myself and you fancy Miley, well, you're going to be in for a treat as well. Very sexy, lots of leather, lots of sexy dancing, and a really gay track as well. I really, really like it. My name's Nat. This is Early Breakfast on Gaydio. Calvin Harris and Sam Smith are coming up for you in 3 minutes' time, but right now I'm going to play you Disco Bomb. This is called There Is Life. And this is Gaydio.

0: I know I've said it before, but I really would like that track to be Woman I Need rather than Man I Need, obviously, by Olivia Dean. A great track. My name's Nat Evans. This is Early Breakfast on Gaydio. Happy Wednesday to you. It's the 7th of October already. Time is flying by. I did warn you that this was going to happen in January. Right, before 6 a.m, I'm going to play you Shakedown at night. I've got Clean Bandit on the way. I've got Blonde up for you next with All Cried Out. Morning.
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And obviously the winter nights are now drawing in. It's getting darker, it's getting colder. I mean, it's not cold yet, but it is definitely a cooler. And one of the things we cling to during these harsher months are hot chocolates in hand, under a blanket, on the sofa, and watching the telly. And we've got a Gaydio original podcast that dives deep into all of the goings on in reality TV and pop culture. Join Brett Harris and Bally Singh for a weekly dose of Big Brother, Celebrity Traitors and Drag Race UK analysis, with new episodes dropping every single Wednesday. And they'll be joined by the latest queen to sashay away, as well as the latest evictee from the most famous house in the country, offering their unique take on what is going on, with all of the gossip from their little black book of industry contacts. Now, if you're following the shows and you're only getting half the story, what you need to do is listen to Fancy Another Pod right now, which is on the Gaydio app or wherever you get your podcasts.

So out of his new album, that is definitely my favourite track, Harry Styles, Aperture. And I don't know about you, I mean, you might have been to see him. I mean, there's so many shows that he's doing all around the world, but I haven't been to see him. I haven't got tickets. It's not looking very likely that I will get to see him live in concert. But do you know what? I feel like I have. Because if you open up Facebook or Instagram, there are so many different clips of him dancing, talking to people in the audience about their signs and who they are and why they're there. Honestly, all the dancing, all the songs, I've pretty much seen it all and saved myself a fortune, wouldn't you agree?

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8: Play. From the Sky News Centre at 6. Death row inmate Krista Pike's lawyers say she regained consciousness after last week's failed execution. She was given two doses of a lethal injection by authorities in Tennessee but survived. We're told she remains handcuffed to her hospital bed and has burned and blistered arms. Clive Stafford Smith's a human rights lawyer.
9: If they do fix her up under American law, they can then try to kill her again. Now, I'm hoping that that's not going to happen. Surely she's been through enough at this point.
8: The Conservative leader will claim there's a fight for the soul of the nation later. Kemi Badenoch's party conference speech is also expected to include a pledge to halve employers' national insurance on youth jobs if the Tories return to power. Labour claim the idea and others are fantasy economics, but former Tory MP and Cabinet Minister Michael Gove thinks they could be successful.
10: The document that Kemi Badenoch published this week, The Right Way, makes it clear that she wants to be judged on the effect of policies, on the incentive she creates, not the vibes or the good intentions that may be associated with any particular announcement.
8: Andy Burnham has issued a message to Britain's Jewish community on the anniversary of the October 7th attacks, saying, "We stand with you against anti-Semitism." A number of pro-Palestine rallies are planned across the country. Ads for oral weight loss medicines have become the first to be banned for promoting unlicensed and prescription-only products. Simple Online Pharmacy and Pharmacy Online advertised oral GLP-1 treatments through social media ads and on their websites. England are close to securing a place in the knockout stages of the Nations League after defeating the Czech Republic 3-0 last night. Scotland were beaten 2-1 by Slovenia. And Prince William has joked he was going to get the answer about what happens in the celebrity traitors as he met Ross Kemp. The pair launched a charity project in Somerset. That's the latest. I'm Imani Rana.
11: Wednesday morning already, can you believe it? We are halfway through the week, only a few more days until the weekend again. I've got a little mix on the way for you. Lily Allen and Jade are up next with Beg For Me, and this is Gaydio. Morning.

3, 2, 1, done. Crystal, Rudimental on Gadio. Now, it's 10 past 6 and it's Wednesday morning. I hope you're good. I hope you've had a good week so far. I had a really pleasant surprise yesterday. I got into bed rather early. Been feeling a bit tired lately. So popped into bed and thought, let's have a see what's on TV. Do you know that Mobland 2, Season 2, is out? I had absolutely no idea. If you haven't seen Mobland 1, it is absolutely brilliant. The title kind of gives away what the programme's about. It's got Pierce Brosnan in it and Helen Mirren, and they are Irish in it. So it's really interesting to listen to those two speaking in Irish accents. The plot is very good. It's quite gruesome, but it is very good. And season 2, the first 3 episodes are out now. So if you're a Mobland fan, you know what you're doing tonight.

bush, party under the bridge, party at the restaurant, party at the club, party in the day, party in my house, party on the way to the party at the park, party in the bush, party under the bridge, party at the restaurant, party at the club, party in the day, party in my house, party on the park, party in the bush, party under the bridge, party at the restaurant, party at the club, party in the day, party in my house, party on the way.

So there is some very exciting news that's been going on during this week, all over the internet, all over everywhere, basically, that Brighton Pride are in talks with a major celebrity to be coming to Brighton for Brighton Pride 2027. Have you seen it? Have you heard about it? I mean, seriously, J-Lo is apparently on the cards to headline Brighton Pride. Now, if that happens, now I live in Brighton and I go to Brighton Pride nearly every year. Well, no, not nearly, every year. And I think, for once, I might buy VIP tickets so I can be closer to the stage, closer to J-Lo. Now, I have seen her before when I lived in Sydney, and I swear to God, she looked straight in my eyes and smiled at me, but obviously moved on very quickly. I wonder if I can get her attention again. Maybe there's a chance for me and J-Lo. You reckon? Nah.

0: Yeah, that's called Ghost, and that's by Sugar Babes. It's 6:30 and it is a Wednesday morning, middle of the week, the 7th of October. You're hanging out with me, Nat Evans, right through till 7 a.m. We haven't got long left together, but I've still got loads of cracking music to play for you. Another featuring 54 Ultra, They're on the Way, Clooney as well, Tate McRae, Madonna and Charlie X, XCX, but right now, Modjo with Lady, Hear Me Tonight. Morning. KDO.
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0: Hello and good morning. Happy Wednesday to you. Now, October is most definitely here, and what a better way to mark it than taking part in some Oktoberfest celebrations. And we know somewhere that's going big for the occasion. Freight Island in Manchester are putting on a mega Bavarian beer hall party at the moment, which includes drag, DJs, live performances, and we just couldn't resist being part of the festivities. So we've teamed up with Freight Island to get you there. You could bag a whopping 6 tickets for you and your mates, plus £300 to spend at the bar for the second weekend of Freight Island Presents Oktoberfest. Over at our Instagram, at Gadio, tap the pin post and follow the instruction, get yourself in to win.
1: I miss you.

Star. Apparently, James Corden and Ruth Jones are getting back together in a comedy drama called The Choir. And it's about a strange brother and sister, their brother and sister. And they join a choir and kind of rekindle. How exciting. I did read this. I read about it yesterday. And apparently they were in Lewes. I live in Brighton. Lewes is about, what, 15, 20 minutes away? They were recording, filming in Lewes not that long ago. Didn't know. Totally gutted. Didn't see them. But keep your eye out for The Choir. I reckon it's going to be good. Here's Taylor Swift.

0: Honestly, everything she brings out is absolutely brilliant, isn't it? That's Patient Zero by Taylor Swift, and that's your last one from me. Dave Cooper is up next, and he has got Rachel Chiruriri. I don't know if I'm saying that right. Chinuriri. Talking about her new single, Broken Chair. That's happening on Gaydio Breakfast next. You have a wonderful Wednesday, and I'll catch you in the morning. Bye.
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6: From the Sky News Centre at 7. A death row inmate at the centre of a botched execution has regained her consciousness. Krista Pike's lawyers say she's awake and speaking after being given two doses of a lethal injection in Tennessee. Kemi Badenoch's expected to warn of a fight brewing in British politics later, saying the Conservatives need to be ready. The leader will close her party's conference by warning there's no national security without economic security. She's promising to halve employers' national insurance on youth jobs if they return to power, something Labour's called fantasy economics. There are more issues on Tory members' minds in Birmingham too.
7: I would definitely like to see her thoughts on the inheritance tax, and hopefully she will abolish it.
8: How we're going to look at illegal immigration, what we can do to stop it.
9: I think a lot of young Conservatives want to see something to do with apprenticeships or potentially something with tuition fees.
6: Israel's marking 3 years since the October 7th attacks, which left around 1,200 people dead and triggered the assault on Gaza. The anniversary comes less than 3 weeks before Israeli elections. A man's due in court later, accused of murdering a GP just over a mile from the King's estate at Sandringham. Dr. Hannah Kane was found dead at her home in Desringham in Norfolk on Sunday. England captain Harry Kane scored two goals in a 3-0 Nations League win against the Czech Republic, as he equaled Peter Shilton's all-time record of 125 England appearances. Winger Morgan Rogers says Kane is an icon of the game.
10: He's everything. He's the heart and soul of English football, and he has been for a while. I think it's a testament to him that he still keeps going. He still puts in the hard work, the hard miles to still be at his best. Now playing 125 caps, it's quite mental, and it's a pleasure to play alongside him.
6: Scotland lost 2-1 against Slovenia at Hampden Park. And IKEA is taking on eBay and Vinted by launching its own second-hand furniture platform. It says customers will be able to save an average of 60% compared to new products. That's the latest. I'm Imani Rana.
11: Here we go, baby. It's just gone 7 a.m. on your Wednesday morning, 7th of October. I'm Dave. It's Gaydio Breakfast. Lovely show today. We've got Rachel Chinnariri

You work then? Yeah, like I said, just about, well, just about 6 minutes past seven. Hopefully you slept well, ready for the big day ahead. Hump day, you're over the hump, babes. Well, just about. We're just coming up, we're just ascending the hump. We're summiting the hump. How many more times can I say hump in this first link this morning? Hi. Oh my God, babes, I need to share something with you. Disaster. Disaster struck this morning, so I'm getting up right. Thinking, yeah, I'm doing all right. You know, I got my bits on. Brush my teeth, lovely. Go downstairs, I usually go downstairs, feed the cats, let the cats in if they've been out partying all night, which they usually are. My two like to go adventuring, causing all kinds of chaos and running amok. Anyway, so they come in, now Patsy and Willie. Actually, no, Willie was sleeping with me last night, so Patsy came in. And then I was like, right, okay, I'll just put the food out. And I thought, hang on a minute, that floor's a bit wet. And I was like, oh God, where's that coming from now? Disaster. In fact, where's me dun-dun-dun? It were that kind of feeling. I thought, oh my God, right, what's going on here? So anyway, it turns out I'm trying to, like, sort of in my half asleep, you know, half awake state, trying to get ready to come in and have a boogie and a natter with you. And I'm like, right, okay, right, put me plumber hat on. Have you ever had to, like, get up and do that? And it's like, you're not prepared for it. And suddenly it's like, right, okay, I've got to adult now. And I've got to try and identify a pipe issue. Is it something I can leave? Or is it something where I'm just going to have to call Gadio and say, sorry, I'm getting my hands dirty right now. Luckily, it's something that I could leave. For the time being, I'm hoping it's not going to mean, make sure, I'm hoping it's going to mean, not going to mean, my house is going to fall down this morning due to being absolutely sodden with water. Yeah, I don't think it's that bad. Sodden, my house is. Soggy. It's a good word for wet, isn't it? Morning, it's Wednesday.

summer, Josh Baker. Poppy Bascom, My Place, sounding great on your Wednesday morning, 7th of October. Hi to Will and Ian messaging in already. Loving the show this morning so far. You can do the same on the WhatsApp, 0330 048 400. Tell me how your Wednesday morning's going. Hopefully not too many disasters striking like was the case with me when I got up this morning. And my leaky wall, I have identified a pipe that is culpable. So I'll be having words with her when I get home later. Rachel Chinnerimi's on the show this morning. This is her tune, Make Believe.

0: Calvin Harris and Clementine Douglas. Blessings. It's Wednesday morning, 7th of October. Welcome along, babes. And, I mean, you know, us as LGBTQ plus people, we're used to hearing the US President, Donald Trump, being a little bit deranged every now and again as he talks about LGBTQ plus people. But the rest of America is really, really starting to get it now.
1: And again, remember, with the word just artificial, it's a little bit high. It's a small price to pay for keeping the world safe, keeping our country safe. They can take out a city. Let them take out Los Angeles. Let them take out San Diego. This is a very small price to pay, and it's going to be over with very soon. It's essentially almost over with. And they might keep going a little long, you know. They always say they have a big threshold for pain. They need it, let me tell you, they need it. But it's going to end very soon, and it'll end one way or the other.
0: I mean, if you can deduce what he actually means through that, you know, 34-second rambling rant, a lot of people are saying, it sounds like he's saying that, well, you know, the prices of fuel and food going up and up and up because of his unplanned war in Iran. If Iranians decide to bomb somewhere like Los Angeles or San Diego, let them. But is he saying that? Or is he just rambling? Does it actually? I can't even hear much of it making sense. Either way. What's the saying that it goes? The patients have taken over the asylum. I think that happened quite a long time ago, but I feel like people are starting to get the message either way now. So however crazy you feel this morning, you're not Donald Trump. Just remember that.

28 minutes past 7 on your Wednesday morning. Happy hump day. Sabrina Carpenter and House Tour. Rachel Chinariri on the show this morning. Long awaited, actually. Very excited for her to pop up after 8 a.m. Right now, though, we're doing this. Right, okie dokie, this is where we go back in time. Why? Because it's nice to have a little flick through the old vaults, the old tunes, the old vinyl or CDs, cassette tapes, whatever you like to keep. I just go through the Gadio vault and pick a couple of tunes that I think you might like from a different year, anywhere between 1985 and 2020. This morning's year, we're all the way back in the 90s, but right at the end of it, just think. We were just about to welcome in the new millennium, 2000. The O2 Arena in London was called the Millennium Dome. And we were only expected to have it. It was like, oh, it's a big tent. And it's just going to be there for a couple of years. And I think there was like an expo in it, wasn't there? And now it's an arena. Mad, isn't it? Anyway, these two tunes are out. She's in Gabe.

playing. Cracking tune. That don't impress me much. I mean, she just name checks a load of randoms, doesn't she? And it's quite funny. Or was it just Brad Pitt in that? Yeah, she says Brad Pitt in it. Celine Dion or Shania Twain? Oh, God, I hope Celine's all right. She's in Paris at the moment, isn't she? And all them... all the protests going on there, have you seen? It's mad, isn't it? Right, Instagram story, at Gadio. Go and vote on there, please, between those two tracks. I'll do the winner before 8 a.m. And I've got tunes from M&EK and a throwback from Tim Deluxe on the way next.

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7: Right, okie dokie, it's just gone 7.32 this Wednesday morning. Little job for you. Get onto our Instagram story, at Gadio. Two tracks from 1999. Celine Dion's That's The Way It Is. Shania Twain's That Don't Impress Me Much. Which I play before?

M&EK sounding great on your Wednesday morning. Happy hump day. It's about 22.8. How you going? Well into October. A week into October, in fact, now. What better way to mark it, babes? You can take part in some Oktoberfest celebrations. Perhaps you've already done so. Perhaps you've been waiting for the right event to cross your path. Well, I've got something here that's going to really rise to the occasion. Frey Island in Manchester, they're putting on a huge Bavarian beer hall party at the moment. Drag, DJs, live performances. And we want to get stuck into it as well, so we've teamed up with them to get you there. You could bag a whopping 6 tickets for you and your mates. We're chucking £300 as well to spend at the bar for the second weekend of Frey Island Presents Oktoberfest. Go and check it out on our Instagram, at Gaydio. You can just tap on the pinned post at the top and follow the instructions for your chance to win some fabulous Oktoberfest Kiki vibes. And £300 spent behind the bar. Don't drink

Big 90s energy this morning. Delirium and Sarah McLachlan. Silence on your Wednesday morning, 7th of October. You can let me know how your morning's going on the WhatsApp, 0330 048 400. Tell me, how's your week going so far, actually? It's hump day. Let's have a midweek check-in, shall we? I'm feeling kind of good. I was teaching my kids last night how to DJ. Not my actual kids, just the young people that I'm teaching at the moment. Sort of getting there, about halfway through this course that I'm teaching. Although sometimes it can get a bit overwhelming, and one of my students was feeling like they weren't good enough, and I was like, babe, same. I've been DJing nearly 20 years, and to be honest with you, I think the last gig that I did, I came out of it feeling like, I'm not good enough. So sometimes, even if you've been doing something forever, or if you've been doing it for 5 minutes, and you feel like you're not good enough, this feeling might never go away. Does that mean you should stop doing it? I don't think so. So if you can at all today and you're struggling with anything, pick yourself up, dust yourself off and go, do you know what? I want to do this. I want to have a go at it. That's me pep talk, I reckon, for a Wednesday. Right, enough of that. Let's go.

Bibi Rexha sounding gorge this morning with New Religion. A bit after 10 to 8, time for the results of this. Oh, I pressed that a bit too early, haven't I? Oh, no. Hang on a minute. Let me just press my little thingy again. Right, where are we? Yeah, I can do that now. Right. Ooh, yeah. Lol. So what's funny, right before Bibi Rexha, we were talking about even if you've been doing something 20 years and you don't feel like you're good enough and you mess up this morning, it's okay, you just pick yourself up, dust yourself off and move on. Look at me. Great example there. Pressed a button a bit too early, but it's all right because we move. It's live radio. What are you going to do? Two tracks from 1999. I pick them. You decide which one you want to play, which one you want me to play before 8 a.m. I selected these as a choice this morning. Celine. Celine Dion. She's in Paris at the moment. Oh yeah, love it. The gorgeous Shania Twain. Which one's it going to be? The results are in, more or less counted and verified, and I get to press the button. I'm definitely pressing the button. She's pressed. She's stressed. She's a mess. 55% of you voting for this one for 1999. I mean, there was some doubt, I'll be honest. Yeah. It's flip-flopping between Celine Dion and Shania Twain. Two Canadians, actually. One French-Canadian, one English-speaking Canadian. It's flip-flopping between Celine Dion and Shania Twain. Two Canadians, actually. One French-Canadian, one English-speaking Canadian. I didn't even realise I did that. Anyway, here you are, Celine Dion.

0: gorgeous.
1: Yeah, she's in Paris at the moment. Hope she's safe. All them riots and protests going on, isn't there? Celine Dion, that's the way it is. Thanks for everyone who voted on that. Let's find out when we're going back to tomorrow morning. It's Thursday, and are we going backwards or forwards? It looks like we're going even further backwards to the year when EastEnders got its first gay kiss, Colin and Bazza. Had a lovely time together. The first National Coming Out Day was held after a march in Washington. That's actually coming soon. I think it's on a Sunday, isn't it? National Coming Out Day. Yeah, it's this Sunday. I knew I could remember that. Yeah, that's happening this Sunday. So that happened way back in the 80s. Cynthia Erivo was born in this year as well. I'll do two tracks from 1987 tomorrow morning. Right, Rachel Chinariri's on the way. We're going to be playing her latest tune, Broken Chair. I've got Ariana Grande and Katie B and Jax Jones on the way next after Connor with the news. KDO Breakfast with Amber.

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6: Play. With the latest, I'm Connor Belford. The Conservative Party conference will come to a close in Birmingham later, with Kemi Badenoch expected to propose a number of tax cuts. She's already ruled out forming a coalition that would put Nigel Farage into number 10 at the next election. If you're a documentary lover, I've got some good news. David Attenborough is back with a new series. Armani Rayner has this morning's updates.
7: Paramount has completed its $81 billion takeover of Warner Brothers Discovery. The merger is one of the biggest in US media history. It went through after settlements were reached with a coalition of US states and a Hollywood writers union. The new company is called Skydance, and its chief executive now controls one of the world's largest entertainment conglomerates. Sir David Attenborough's promise to venture even further and uncover life more precious than we ever realised in Blue Planet 3. The broadcaster, who turned 100 earlier this year, narrates the natural history series, which explores life beneath the waves. The six-part series will be broadcast later this year. It took nearly 4 years to make. John Cena says his new action-adventure movie about toy cars has a lot of very important life lessons. He stars as Sean in Matchbox the movie, and his character reunites with a group of childhood friends with mixed results.
8: There's one person he does trust. This person has been there for him for a whole patch in his life where he needed that. They've done some stuff together that only they can talk and relate about. And at one point in this person's journey, their values change. Sean is forced to face the man in the mirror.
7: It's available on Apple TV from Friday. And actor Emma Corrin thinks they've faced backlash for identifying as non-binary, as people always want answers. They catapulted to global fame in 2020 for their portrayal of Lady Diana Spencer in The Crown. The star says since coming out as non-binary in 2021, they faced severe online abuse, previously calling it a reality check.
6: 100 people protested at a gay bar in Taipei after a police raid yesterday. Of the 58 people inside, 51 were taken for questioning and the owner of the bar was arrested. And finally, online shoppers beware, ASOS is investigating after customers got a notification from their app saying that data had been compromised. The website and app appeared to remain operational on Tuesday morning, despite the alert. It's not confirmed that customer personal or payment information has been stolen. There's more news online at gaydio.co.uk.
4: Gaydio weather with PensionBee, bringing pensions into the 21st century.
6: Well, I'm not sure what to tell you to wear today because it's a bit of a mixed bag. This afternoon there'll be some cloud and the odd shower. It should be dry by the evening, but it's looking like it's going to be staying breezy, with highs of 14 in Manchester. For Gaydio, I'm Connor Belford.
9: Thanks, Connor. It's just gone 8:03 this Wednesday morning. Happy hump day, babes. She's got an album coming out this month. She's had her tune One Song Away From Crying, and a new tune, Broken Chair, is out now from the upcoming album. Rachel Chinnariri on the show in a few

0: Ariana Grande and Petal around about 10 past 8 this Wednesday morning. Now, an acclaimed English singer, songwriter, record producer. She started posting songs on SoundCloud way back in 2018, and earlier she put a debut album, or debut EP rather, Mama's Boy, in 2019. She's back this month with a new album next week. It's called I Think I Spoke Too Soon. She's had a tune we've been supporting on Gadio, One Song Away From Crying, and she's got a new tune out now from that much anticipated second album. It's called Broken Chair. Please welcome to the show the gorgeous Rachel Chinnariri.
1: Hi guys, how are you?
0: Yeah, really well, thanks. Lovely to finally meet you. I feel like this has been in the making for a while, and yeah, we've been supporting your tune One Song Away From Crying for a while. You've got your album coming out, but yeah, catch us up. Like, to tell us how this summer's been for you, and in the lead up to this. It's your second album, right?
1: Second album.
0: Yeah,
1: it's been super exciting. I'm someone who never gets ill, and I got ill like the first week of this campaign. So It's been a cross between being so excited, but also being like, I need to recover.
0: Fuming for you, fuming.
1: I'm so sad with my health. How dare she betray me in this moment? But
0: have you seen that Family Guy episode? Do you watch Family Guy sometimes?
1: Definitely.
0: Oh my god, there's this, like, they do these cutaway gags, and there's this one bit where Peter's like this secretary, and it's like the secretary that can't get ill, but she's got to work. So it's like, and she's going, I cannot get sick right now. I cannot get sick right now. I've got too much to do. I've got the files to process. I got the emails to send. I cannot get sick right now.
1: Well, that's me right now. That's exactly how I feel. But the response has been really good. I was quite skeptical. I was maybe a bit worried about what the response would be. So I'm glad that people are actually rocking with it, because, you know, people could have very much been like, oh, this is too different. But I'm glad people are enjoying the change.
0: Yeah, brilliant. And quite right too. I feel like it's been really well received. And, you know, I guess that's normal, isn't it? When you're creative, you sort of, oh, people going to like it. And you sort of plan for the worst, so whatever does happen, you know, you've got that cushion. But rest assured, this is great stuff, and I'm so excited for the album that's coming. Broken Chair.
1: Yes.
0: Do you want to explain to people what was happening when you wrote this? Did you fall? Did you fall over?
1: I didn't. I was just imagining being so hammered, I just related to a chair. I had the title for a while, and I don't really know what it was. Like, I have this thing, me and Aaron, he's American, and we made this thing called The Institution and The Bill of Rights when I was making the album, and there was all odd words on it, and one of them was Broken Chair, and I was like, that's a good title.
0: Why was Broken Chair in this Bill of Rights?
1: I don't know. There was like a little line, and I wrote something, and then next to it, I put a line, and it said Broken Chair, and I was like, okay. That made sense when I was trauma dumping. But then afterwards, I was like, what is this thing going to be? And then I started writing about like alcohol and drinking and partying and all the stuff. And then I met Lucy Delkis, and then we all came to studio, and I was like, right, Broken Chairs, they've always got your back. No, they don't have your back, but a broken chair. A good chair.
0: They look like they're going to have you back.
1: They look like they will, but a chair is a silent defender of people who, it will be there in funerals, dinners, weddings, getting ready. It's always with you, but the moment it breaks, you're like, nah, rubbish, and disregard all of its care for you, and you just throw it out. And I just thought maybe it's a good metaphor to speak about how you feel when you like go out and partying, and the life of the party and fun, but the moment you are not the life of the party, or you're not drinking as someone sober, the moment it's like you're not drinking, it's suddenly like you're like X'd out of this thing. And
0: can I just hold my hands up? I've been party to, you know, I'm partial to a self-help book, I'm gonna put it out there. And, you know, I've read things, you know, I've just quit vaping as well, again for the second time, you know, I used a book to do that. And the Broken Chair, that is a great analogy. That's like a light bulb moment has just gone off in my head. It looks like it's going to help you, but it's not.
1: Yeah. Now you're in the street with a broken chair, feeling tossed away and disregarded after all the things that you've done, but you're suddenly worthless and valueless to people.
0: This is insane. I'm really, really, it's really just sort of, I feel like I've turned a corner. Thank you, Rachel. Let's move on. It's because it's not about me. It's about you. And we're going to be playing your brand new track, Broken Chair, very shortly on the show this morning from your upcoming album. I think I spoke too soon, which is the name of that. Rachel Chinariri on the show this morning.

0: Jungle Someday Somewhere, around about 17 minutes past 8. Back with Rachel Chinnariri on the show this morning. We're going to be playing her latest single, Broken Chair. We are also going to play later on her tune One Song Away From Crying, which we've been supporting a lot on Gadio. It's all from her upcoming album due for release next Friday. It's called I Think I Spoke Too Soon. Rachel, the central message of this album, self-forgiveness, right?
1: Yes, self-forgiveness, growth, and changing who you are no matter when in your life.
0: Yeah. I mean, I think LGBTQ plus people can really relate to that and really benefit from that kind of message. And you've been super supportive of the LGBTQ plus community in the past, you know, when you've used times to speak up. You know, how do you feel about your connection with your LGBTQ plus fans?
1: I've always felt like it's such a personal experience. I feel like it's something where I'm just a fierce defender of people generally, but when I see people who are just trying to be themselves, just kind of being victimized for no reason, it just irks my spirit. I've just grown up and seen, as a black woman, I guess there's a discrimination I have felt and experienced, and I can't say I've experienced any discrimination in an LGBTQ plus sort of way, but I can understand the discrimination faced. And I think just knowing how people are treated for being queer in public spaces and in the public eye, it just boils my blood. And I think I'm in a position where I want to be a fierce ally and defender of the community in any way, but I always try and teeter the line of not making myself the front or figurehead of it. Like, I want to be able to speak about it, but allow people to have their space to talk about their experiences, things that I haven't experienced.
0: Yeah.
1: So, I'm a fierce defender. I will fight for my people.
0: Yeah. I mean, that's lovely as well. You know, I totally agree with that approach. It's just like me as a queer person. You know, I'm not black or a person of colour, so I can't, you know, inherently understand those specific experiences. But am I going to amplify voices? I'll do my best because I understand what it's like to be persecuted or discriminated against in that basic sense. So totally understand. Works both ways. We work better when we support each other and listen, don't we? So what a great example. And I want to talk about your latest single, which is going to be on the album coming Friday the 16th of October. Which is Broken Chair. The album is I Think I Spoke Too Soon. We're going to play Broken Chair. Do you want to introduce it for me, please?
1: Yes, ladies and gentlemen, this is Broken Chair.
0: Great.
1: Ladies and gentlemen.
0: No, some people really sort of like go like sort of a bit theatrical with it.
1: Really?
0: Yeah.
1: I feel like I've not done it a good service then.
0: No, you haven't still.
1: It's kind of underplayed it. I'm
0: no,
1: like,
0: oh,
1: yeah,
0: yeah, it's your way, it's your vibe, and it's chilling. I love it.

0: Rose Grey sounding gorgeous this morning. Blink Twice. I was trying to give like sort of a mini pep talk a bit earlier because I was teaching some students last night how to DJ. And, you know, on occasion, you know, you go through things when you're learning and you don't feel like you're getting it. And, you know, the imposter syndrome can take over. And I was like, it doesn't matter if you're doing something 20 years or 20 minutes, you'll always get those feelings when you wake up and think, I'm not good enough. And if you can, it's really good to dust yourself off and carry on and just have another go at it. Listener Harry's saying, imposter syndrome, very real. I've been a software engineer for almost 10 years. I still get frequent feelings of not being good at it. Cue me, then making a technical error on KDO after being in radio for, I think, 9 years now, producer Bella?
1: Yeah. Do you know what, though? I think every single person, no matter how long you've been doing something, will mess it up. I mean, my dad's a football coach and he's been doing it. I mean, he's played football his whole life.
0: Yeah.
1: He still will get to training and go, oh my goodness, I've left the bibs somewhere else. Literally, honestly, everyone does it.
0: Yeah, yeah. So I think if you're waking up this morning and you feel like you've taken a little bit of a step back, you know, feel free to blame it on the moon or Jupiter or whatever.
1: Very true.
0: Whatever astrological star sign that you fancy picking on this morning, I won't stop you. The important thing is that once you've done that, pick yourself up, move on, try again. Thanks for your message, Harry, this morning. Also, hi to Anthony saying, good morning, Gadio family. Hello, Dave and Bella. It's Wednesday. We've hit the hump. That's right, halfway there to the weekend.
1: I know.
0: And before you know it, that'll be just about halfway through October.
1: Oh, my goodness. Where's
0: it going? We're on that slide, aren't we?
1: Oh, horrible.
0: We're on that slip and slide. I don't know what it is. I think it's because it's raining a bit more now, so we're sliding all the way to Christmas. Why not? Thanks for your message, Anthony. Lots of love to you if you want to get involved with the show this morning. You can do Instagram or you can do WhatsApp. 0330-048-400. More from Rachel Chinariri on the way, and I've got my Madonna and Kylie up next.
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0: with the latest. I'm Connor Belford. Immigration enforcement have made some arrests in connection with a suspected criminal network believed to be behind dozens of fake asylum claims from people pretending to be gay. This comes after a BBC investigation earlier this year, which uncovered that law firms and advisors were helping migrants pose as gay in an effort to get asylum. And the Home Office immigration enforcement officers this morning are accused of charging migrants up to £4,500 for fabricated evidence, including staged photographs and fake documents. David Attenborough is back with a new series that's been several years in the works. Amani Rayner has the latest.
1: Sir David Attenborough's promise to venture even further and uncover life more precious than we ever realised in Blue Planet 3. The broadcaster, who turned 100 earlier this year, narrates the natural history series, which explores life beneath the waves. The six-part series will be broadcast later this year. It took nearly 4 years to make.
0: 100 people are protesting at a gay bar in Taipei after a police raid that happened on Saturday. 51 people were taken for questioning from the bar in Wanhua, and the bar's owner was arrested. The city police department states that these charges were for offences against public morality. And finally, if you're an online shopper, just be careful. ASOS is investigating after customers got a notification from their app saying their data has been compromised. The website and app appeared to be working on Tuesday morning despite the alert. It is not confirmed that customer personal or payment information has been stolen. There's more news online at gaydio.co.uk.
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3: With PensionBee. When your pension's in a good place, you're in a good place.
0: Well, I'm not sure what to tell you to wear today because it's a bit of a mixed bag. This afternoon, there'll be some cloud and the odd shower. It should be dry by the evening, but it's looking like it's going to be staying breezy, with highs of 14 in Manchester. For Gaydio, I'm Connor Belford.
4: Thanks, Connor. It's just gone 8:33-ish on your Wednesday, 7th of October. I'm David Gaydio Breakfast. Welcome along. More from Rachel Chinariri, who's on the show this morning.

0: the beautiful Rachel Chinariri Talent. Grand prize for this tune, if you ask me. One song away from crying on your Wednesday morning, a bit after 20 to 9. She's got a new album coming out at the end of next week. Get to know, if you don't already, Rachel Chinariri. She's been joining us on the show this morning, chatting about that new album that's coming. The latest tune as well, Broken Chair, out now as well. Go and stream it. Rachel, before you go, you're doing some cool strip back shows and Q&As all the way through October after the album's released. We're starting off in Glasgow on the 19th, Leeds on the 20th, and Liverpool, Bristol, Birmingham and Kingston to celebrate the release. How do you feel about this? I feel like this is the... this is a trend, this is a la mode to be doing more intimate album listens and performances now.
1: Yeah, I don't really know how I feel because my label were like, do you want to do this? And I was like, yeah. I think I love it because I really love chatting to my fan base. Mm. So I'm like, to be able to sit and actually talk about the songwriting and then get them to ask their questions and I can actually speak to them. I'm actually, I think, slightly better in intimate spaces when I feel like I'm like with my friends, which I do feel like that with my fan base.
0: Yeah.
1: I'm quite excited to, you know, I've done all the touring and the big shows and the singing and the dancing. So I'm quite excited to actually strip it back and sit with the fans and like get their perceptions, give them the inside scoops and tell them what I was doing when I was writing. Just so many like little things, which I'm excited to actually go and meet so many people and do that.
0: Do you get like ask questions by your fans about like sobriety and, you know, the relationship with alcohol that you've spoken about in this record?
1: I haven't yet, but I can tell that it's going to start happening because I'm getting quite a lot of comments from fans who are like, oh, I've tried to go sober. I went sober when your first album came out. It's nice to know that other people are sober, because I guess sometimes people perceive a lot of musicians as drinking, partying, XYZ from all the events and stuff you go to. And there's actually a lot of musicians who are there not drinking, but maybe it looks like we are because we have a mocktail or something. It's actually a lot more normalized. And I think the normalizing of being sober, it's not to say that's a better way of being, but I guess if someone is struggling, for them to know that they're not the odd one out by choosing sober. And also your sobriety journey, it can go up and down. I might be sober then drink tomorrow, or I might be sober for the rest of my life. I don't know, but it's that journey of choosing what's right for me when I feel it.
0: Yeah, and not sort of holding yourself to a standard of another person, because your journey and your path is, you know, as is best for you. Yeah, definitely. That was really, really lovely, and I'm really glad.
1: Can I just say that I love that this is called Gaydio. It's brilliant.
0: I think 20 years ago, I think, is it? 20 years ago, they did the first ever broadcast, and it's. I think they thought about changing the name, but it just rings. It sounds so fabulous, good. Doesn't it?
1: It's so good. Yeah. I saw this. Brilliant.
0: Well, we love you as well. Thank you so much for stopping by. Very excited for these run of shows. The album's out 16th of October. Rachel Chinariri, what a pleasure. What a dream.
1: Dave, when am I coming into the studio then?
0: You are always welcome. Let's make it happen. I mean, you come in, you're not going to be by Manchester, are you? You're going to be in Leeds. Are you coming by Liverpool? You could come in between Leeds and Liverpool. You could stop by.
1: That would be fun. Yeah. I would love to come and see you guys.
0: Yeah, that would be great. Let's come and have a key.
1: You'll arrange it.
0: Yeah. Let's make it happen. Right, gorgeous. Right, we'll speak soon. And thanks again, Rachel Chinariri.

0: Dong. Not About You. Thank you so much to Rachel Chinariri for stopping by this morning for a natter about her album coming out next week on Friday the 16th. Get to know. Now, I know it is October. There's all sorts going on this month, actually. Not only is it Black History Month, it's Breast Cancer Awareness Month. Producer Bella's just been firing dates and things at me. I'm just like, babes, can I get a minute?
1: I know. National Coming Out Day on Sunday.
0: There's a lot going on. So whilst we might have thought the Pride season was really, really busy, and you think, oh, the holidays are over, you know, actually, never mind all that, because you might need a holiday, because there's so much going on that you need to know about. We've got the chance for you to enjoy one final 2026 getaway. It's thanks to our mates at icelolly.com. One lucky listener is going to get their hands on a grand, £1,000, getting you a whole lot closer to maybe just a bit of winter sun, perhaps. I don't know if you thought about maybe going to Gran Canaria for Winter Pride. I think it's in November, isn't it? Yeah, something like that.
1: I think so, yeah. And yeah. To be fair, I do love that a lot of the prides abroad are not just in the summer.
0: Yeah.
1: It's spread out. So you get your prides in the UK, and then now that you've got a little bit of time before the next batch, get on a plane, darling. Why not?
0: So it's split up those darker, wintry nights. 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There's just one place you can't go. I don't think icelolly.com do, though, Bella. Yeah?
1: Oh, I know what you're going to say.
0: You see what I mean?
1: Is it the moon? Happy National Space Week.
0: There's all sorts going on. I would like to go to the moon on a space holiday, but you can't do that.

0: Like, dairy me.
1: I could have been really, really cheesy and be like, no, it's not the moon, it's Mars, actually. Anyway, welcome to my head. How you going? It's Gadio Breakfast. And never mind, if the show was just about me rambling on about space all the time, it'd be a bit rubbish, wouldn't it? So this is where you get to come in and chat about the things that make your life queer and fabulous. And doing it all this week are the two bro gals from Glasgow, back for a Wednesday, back with Joe and EJ from the Bro Gals. I mean, we've spoken about your favourite TV show and club night. I just want to sort of understand a little bit more about how this stuff that we've been talking about, these things that are queer and fabulous, has influenced what you do. Just remind us again what it is that you guys have teamed up to do.
2: So we've teamed up to do a project called Bro Gals. So it started off as my uni project because I'm really passionate about kind of women and queer people and non-binary people within the creative industries. I grew up playing music around kind of Glasgow and Paisley, but I really struggled to find sort of any sort of identification with anyone that ended up being sort of in lineups, or just a lot of times I was like the only woman or queer person in the room, and I found that quite hard to try and find community within, especially as a young person. And I was very lucky as I got older to meet more and more women and queer people that sort of showed me the way, but I wanted to highlight more of that because I was just sick of seeing lineups that had no sort of like diversity on them. Especially Scotland is such a rich cultural creative place, we wanted to sort of showcase that. And then EJ came on board like a year and a half ago or something, and has been helping because I needed help.
1: Yeah, I get that. When you sort of start a bit of a passion project and then it becomes all consuming, doesn't it? I also love the name as well, Bro Gals. I did have to look up bro. Just because I don't know too many Scots words, but do you want to tell the nation what it means?
2: Bro basically means good.
1: Yeah.
2: So if something's good or great, you'd be like, oh, that's bro.
1: Yeah.
2: It was like you've done a bro job there. Like, it's just a nice word for good. And when you hear it, you know that person's got Scottish roots.
1: Yeah.
2: So there's an alliance.
1: Lovely. I think we should all start using a bit more of that, a bit more bro. And are there any other sorts of initiatives or community groups or people that you've looked at and felt inspired by when you've wanted to start Bro Gals?
2: There's an organisation in Scotland called Hen Hoofs, which do some amazing work. So they're all about, again, kind of women and queer people in music. They release collaborative albums. They do events to get kind of other women into music and kind of show them the way as well. They're a really great organisation. The one that I had first encountered when I was starting up the project was called Scottish Women in Music, so SWIM. Not too sure if they're still kind of going about, but they really inspired me. They had a big conference where loads of women came together. And we chatted about kind of what our music industry looked like and the issues that we were facing, and again, like the lack of diversity across the board. And I just felt really empowered by it. So I'd say they're my kind of two.
1: That's brilliant, honestly.
3: Yeah, I would second Joe with like Hen Hoofs, who are also up there in the long list for the Say Award, which is like the Scottish Album of the Year Award. Again, with it being like a collaborative album, I just think it's really cool that, you know, there's going to be like so many different artists within that album that are getting recognition and that are up for such, like, it's a really big award in Scotland. Like, previous people that won it were like Young Fathers, and Calvin Harris was nominated one year as well.
1: Oh,
3: fat. So it's like a massive, massive thing to be nominated for. So Hen Hoofs for sure. But then I come from a more music business side, so there aren't actually many like queer initiatives for people in music business, but the MMF do a really good job of like providing resources for queer people and like things like looking after your mental health while working in music. So I would say them from a business point of view.
1: No, that's great. It's so great to hear that you sound so just like really engrossed and clued up, and I just think anybody who comes across, you know, what you folks are doing is going to be super appreciative. And I'm really, really happy that we're chatting about it. Bro Gals, go and check them out on the socials at BRAWGALS. We'll do a bit more of you two, Joe and EJ, tomorrow. Let's do it.

0: Thanks to the Bra Gals. They'll be back tomorrow continuing. Queerly Beloved. Thanks to them for doing that all this week. And apologies to Connor on the Gageon News Desk, because I'm super late for the news. What are you going to do? It's on the way very shortly. Then I've got tunes from Pussycat Dolls, who are in Manchester this weekend after Miley and Bass for Craze next.
1: With Ambassador Cruise Line, the warmest welcome at sea. 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
2: Gadio. 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
10: With the latest, I'm Connor Belford. After a BBC investigation, immigration enforcement have made arrests relating to a suspected criminal network, allegedly behind dozens of fake asylum claims from people pretending to be gay. And the Home Office immigration enforcement officers this morning are accused of charging migrants up to £4,500 for fabricated evidence, including staged photographs and fake documents. Nothing better than a documentary to help you unwind. Well, David Attenborough has been working hard on a new series for us all to enjoy. Amani Rayner has the latest.
11: Sir David Attenborough's promise to venture even further and uncover life more precious than we ever realised in Blue Planet 3. The broadcaster, who turned 100 earlier this year, narrates the natural history series, which explores life beneath the waves. The six-part series will be broadcast later this year. It took nearly 4 years to make.
10: 51 people were taken for questioning from a bar in the Wanhua district of Taipei, and the bar's owner was arrested. The city police department states this was for offences against public morality. And finally, Cheshire will not be participating in Eurovision 2027 because of budget reasons. Officials don't want to predict when the country can get back into the competition, but Eurovision director Martin Green says the country will always be welcome. There's more news online at gadio.co.uk.
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1: With Pension B, on a mission to make you pension confident.
10: Well, I'm not sure what to tell you to wear today because it's a bit of a mixed bag. This afternoon, there'll be some cloud and the odd shower. It should be dry by the evening, but it's looking like it's going to be staying breezy. With highs of 14 in Manchester, for Gadio, I'm Connor Belford.
0: Thanks, Connor. She's gone 6 minutes past nine on your Wednesday morning, 7th of October. I'm Dave. It's Gadio Breakfast. We need to talk about David Attenborough and Jade. Yes, those two things together. Gag-a-trondra. We'll do that very shortly. Pussycat Dolls after Miley Bass Persuades.

0: Pussycat Dolls on tour at the moment. I think they're heading to Manchester this weekend. We're in Leeds. That's when I grow up, on your Wednesday morning. Now, we're getting into our nature realness right now. Producer Bella.
1: I feel like I'm right in the trees.
0: It's giving Titanic, actually, this, isn't it? A little bit.
1: It is.
0: It's nice, though.
1: Do you like a nature documentary, Dave?
0: Don't get me started. How relaxing, how educational. David Attenborough, Sir David Attenborough, national treasure, of course. I don't know where. I mean, I know these other good voices for nature documentaries, but he is the quintessential. Everyone aspires to be that.
1: He's the blueprint.
0: Yes.
1: Truly and sincerely. Like, he's made it now.
0: Yeah.
1: Ultimate what? Final boss of nature docs.
0: He's the boss. She is the boss. Do you know what this is? Hear that?
1: A whale?
0: I mean, maybe. It's part of the Blue Planet 3. I think it's like a little tease in there.
1: Who's she?
0: I mean, that's one of the sounds that you'll hear in Blue Planet 3. They had the premiere last night.
1: I saw this. I saw so many people there, actually.
0: Yeah.
1: Little red or blue carpet, should we say.
0: Oh, yeah, because of the, you know, ocean.
1: I know. David Attenborough was there. Someone else was there, though.
0: Oh, yeah.
1: One of our Gaydio faves, yeah. Jade, was there.
0: A little mixer. Why was she there? I hear you scream at the radio. Well, she's only gone and done a tune for it. What?
1: Crazy. Do you know what? I think she's done more than a tune. I think she's done a few songs.
0: Right.
1: But I don't think all of them are out. I think one of them we've been able to hear a bit of.
0: Yeah, collab of the season with Hans Zimmer.
2: 25 years ago in the Blue Planet, we began a journey beneath the waves.
1: I feel so relaxed.
2: Now, in this new series, we venture even further.
0: Just let this wash over you.
1: Like a siren from the sea. So powerful, so
0: fragile, so valuable. Wow. So many colors
1: we don't recognize. I actually have goosebumps.
0: This is beautiful. Survive. Every wave has a story, like a page in a legacy. I've got goosebumps. That's actual Jade doing Blue Planet. How beautiful is that?
1: Crazy. She said apparently she's always been a David Attenborough fan.
0: Quite right.
1: She loves Blue Planet. And it actually came about because she was having a meeting with Sony, that was it, Sony Publishing.
0: Yeah.
1: And they were like, is there any projects you want to get over the line?
0: Yeah, yeah.
1: She went, I absolutely love David Attenborough. If I could ever do a soundtrack. And they went, we've actually got something coming
0: get
1: up.
0: Lost.
1: We'll call you. And they called her like that afternoon.
0: Yeah.
1: And were like, this is such good timing because we were literally looking for someone to soundtrack this.
0: When the stars align, it happens. Hans Zimmer, of course, you know, a legendary composer, and also worked with Ray as well on her latest album.
1: Oh, of course, yes. Nightingale Lane. Yes.
0: Absolutely. So you go, Jade, on Blue Planet 3. He's coming to BBC.

What's your pleasure? Jordra on the mix this Wednesday morning. She's currently actually in the US on part of her Super Bloom tour. Go and stream that album if you haven't already. And if you missed the takeover that she did with us on Gadio Breakfast, head to the website or download the app, gadio.co.uk. Here's Slater.

0: Gaga and Doechii, Runway. I nearly said Runaway then. Before that, Slater and brand new Chanel's. She announced this week, I think, the next album is coming. You know how she had Worst Girl in America?
1: Yeah.
0: She's got Worst Man in America coming now.
1: Oh, wow.
0: Quite clever that, isn't it?
1: I really enjoy that, yeah.
0: Yeah, yeah.
1: Because Worst Girl in America, she was like referring to herself.
0: Mm-hmm.
1: But Worst Man, yeah. Hopefully she's going to be dragging them.
0: Oh, yeah, drag her. Drag the men's, drag the exes. I do want to, I miss kind of like noughties diss tracks, actually.
1: I do. I loved when it was so pointed that you were able to literally go, this is who exactly it's about.
0: Yeah, yeah. Because it's all quite coded now, isn't it?
1: Yeah, like now it's so vague. It will be like, oh, yeah, this guy, I don't like him. In the olden days,
0: shift it back. Save
1: honestly,
0: it.
1: About 10, 15 years ago, the amount of details that they would be giving us.
0: I mean, like, did Taylor Swift actually throw shade at Charlie XCX? Did she actually do that?
1: See, we don't know that now. 10 years ago, we would have known that.
0: Yeah,
1: we had a Charlie lookalike in the video.
0: Yeah.
1: She would have been, like, giving us all the details.
0: Yeah, yeah, yeah. Like when Pink used to throw shade at Jessica Simpson. Who's throwing shade at Pink now? We really actually do need somebody to throw shade at Pink now, but that's another conversation for another time. Beat of the week on the way from Joseph. I've got a throwback from the 90s, Vanessa Amorosi, to get you warmed up for Gay New Anthems. 10 a.m. and Sonny Federer all on the way next.

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6: With the latest, I'm Connor Belford. Immigration enforcement have arrested people with alleged links to a criminal network that have been making false asylum claims that state clients are gay. This morning, Home Office immigration enforcement officers involved have been accused of charging migrants up to £4,500 for fabricated evidence. Paramount has completed its $81 billion takeover of Warner Brothers Discovery. The merger is one of the biggest in US media history, and the new company is called Skydance. Its chief executive now controls one of the world's largest entertainment conglomerates. 100 people protested at a gay bar in Taiwan following a police raid on Saturday. 51 people were taken for questioning from a bar in the Wanhua district of Taipei, and the bar's owner was arrested. The city police department states this was for offences against public morality. IKEA's joined the pre-loved market and launched an online platform for second-hand furniture. The Swedish retail giant says items will cost around 60% less than when bought new. And finally, due to budget reasons, Czechia will not be competing in Eurovision 2027. The country, who were previously competing as the Czech Republic, have never won but have broken into the top 10 twice. Eurovision's director says the contest understands why they can't participate, but the country will always be welcome. There's more news online at gadio.co.uk.
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6: Well, I'm not sure what to tell you to wear today because it's a bit of a mixed bag. This afternoon there'll be some cloud and the odd shower. It should be dry by the evening, but it's looking like it's going to be staying breezy with highs of 14 in Manchester. For Gadio, I'm Connor Belford.
7: Thanks, Connor. On the way to 9:36 this Wednesday morning. Happy hump day. Less than half an hour to go until Gadio Anthems at 10 a.m. with Chris Blackmore. I've got my beat of the week on the way from Joseph. And right now, throwback from Storm Queen MK on the mix of Look Right Through.

pain that I've been through. Even this morning, looked outside my door for your ladder on the floor.

0: And think about us this Wednesday morning, about 20-ish minutes to go until Gaelio Anthems. Just a quick reminder of what to expect. Thank you already, actually, to my guest, Rachel Chinariri, this morning. Go and check her out. Her album's out next week. Producer Bella, we've got a right raft of guests, haven't we, in the coming week. We're going to be chatting to the girls from Strictly.
1: Yes, very excited about that. I mean, this season has been a good one so far.
0: Yeah, yeah.
1: I'm still trying to catch up with it.
0: Yeah. Which you could do on BBC and iPlayer. Not BBC 3 and iPlayer, that's Drag Race. There is a lot to catch up on at the moment, though. Bethany and Nancy, though, from Strictly Come Dancing. Make sure you look out on the socials for that. We've got Ellis Mia, host of House Music History.
1: I know. Do you know what? I think Ellis is one of those people, I think you've said it before, where, like, everything he says, he's got so many stories and he's so knowledgeable.
0: Yeah.
1: So I'm really excited to have him on. You're going to be chatting a little bit about some house music histories. You're going to educate the kids.
0: Yeah, absolutely. I think definitely you're quite excited for Heated Rivalry, the unauthorized musical cast.
1: I'm trying to get my tickets, get there. Honestly, Dave, cannot wait though to ask them about that. Because it's like a bit of a comedy musical, isn't it?
0: Yeah, definitely.
1: So, yeah, we're going to have a giggle with them, I do fear.
0: And my Beat of the Week, which I'm going to play very shortly, from Joseph, he's going to be popping up before the end of the week to chat about that. I'm going to be playing that, his tune, Separate. I've got a few tunes, though.

Rogue Traders, Danny Minogue. Couple more tunes left until Gadio Anthems at 10 a.m. First this. He's going to be popping up, like I said, not too long ago on Gadio Breakfast. Joseph, he's got a new album coming. This one's called Separate, and he's gone for a bit more of a synthy electronic vibe. Really, really loving the tune, loving the vibe on this, sorry. So if you're listening online or in the Gadio app, give it a thumbs up if you like my beat of the week, Joseph and Separate.

0: please me, love me.
1: Brianna finishing off Gadio Breakfast. Gadio Anthems on the way next with Chris Blackmore. What's he got lined up for you? Spankorks and Nasty Girl from In Are You Day. Next, see you tomorrow.
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0: with the latest. I'm Connor Belford. Police have pleaded with people not to attend a pro-Palestine march in London on the third anniversary of the deadly October the 7th attacks in Israel. Prime Minister Andy Burnham's told Britain's Jewish community, "We stand with you against anti-Semitism." It's less than 3 weeks before Israeli elections and Rabbi Ariah Cohen's son was killed on October the 7th. He insists Israel cannot change direction.
1: We must remain determined and stand firm in our convictions. There is no doubt that this comes at a high price. But if we want to live our lives in this country, the only state we have, then this is the price we must pay.
0: Some individuals in immigration enforcement have been arrested for allegedly making false asylum claims that state heterosexual clients are gay. This morning, Home Office immigration enforcement officers involved have been accused of charging migrants up to £4,500 for fabricating evidence. Queer Punjabi makeup artist and influencer Mad Sandhu has been shot dead in India. Sandhu was killed on Saturday as he was waiting to pick up his car outside a car wash. He died while being taken to a private hospital, and police investigating the killing are saying it may have been a planned attack. IKEA's joined the pre-loved market and launched an online platform for second-hand furniture. The Swedish retail giant says items will cost around 60% less than when bought new. And finally, due to budget reasons, Czechia will not be competing in Eurovision 2027. The country, who were previously competing as the Czech Republic, have never won, but have broken into the top 10 twice. Eurovision's director says the contest understands why they can't participate, but that the country will always be welcome. There's more news online at gaydio.co.uk.
2: Gaydio anthems. Right, let's do your hump day dose of Gaydio anthems. Wednesday morning, just gone 10, it's Chris with you. You're going to get on Spankox very soon, Underworld as well, and we'll kick off with an Aya Day. The UK

the World, Born Slippy on Gaydia Anthems. I feel like that's one of them songs that if you close your eyes when you're listening to it, it transports you straight back to a club in the 90s, right? Like, even if you couldn't go clubbing in the 90s, if you close your eyes, you can picture what it was like. The lasers, the haze, everyone dancing shoulder to shoulder, living that absolute best life. Like, clubbing in its heyday, right? It's Chris with you. This is Gaydia Anthems. We do this every day at 10. I play you Sia after Spankox and To The Club.

Monday night to the club, Tuesday night to the club, Wednesday night, what a headache, but I went to the club. Thursday night to the club, Friday night didn't want to go, then my friend Michelle called me on the phone, and so I went to the club. Saturday night to the club, Sunday night.

couple of years ago where it felt like every artist all sampled that song at once. There were so many versions of it. Not complaining though. It's a banger. Kenny Day for the bum. This is Gadio Anthems. It's Chris with you. Let's play you Luma D and Never Leave You.

0: Radio Anthems. It's Chris with you. We're getting on throwbacks right through till 11 o'clock. I've got Zedd and Hayley Williams with a big kind of euphoric dance banger on scene after Soul Central next.
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7: Just gone 10:30. Wednesday morning, it's Chris with you. We're getting on Gaydio Anthems. A whole hour of the biggest tunes ever made from back in the day. Wait there for Zedd and Hayley Williams after Soul Central. His

rather put up with the drama no more.

Zed and Hayley Williams. That is Stay the Night on Gaydio Anthems. I'm going to get on a tune now that is going to take you straight back to the early noughties. Like Natasha Bedingfield in her heyday, dropping this, and Chicane working on it as well. This is Bruised Water on Gaydio.

Is it just me or is music taking itself too seriously at the minute? Because why don't we get ridiculous songs like that anymore, please? I feel like the last time we had that was like, well, do you remember What Does the Fox Say or Gangnam Style? And they were ages ago. I want more ridiculousness like that and the Venga Boys and stuff, please. Eiffel 65, Blue on Gadio Anthems. Here's DJ Sammy.

0: Shape the Rhythm, the Sound of Eden, wrapping up Gaydio Anthems. More of those tomorrow from 10 a.m. I'm going to get on something from Cheryl very soon that's going to make you want to shoulder shimmy all over the place. I'll play you that after Ariana next.
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10: Play. From the Sky News Centre at 11. Tax cuts are expected to be at the centre of Kemi Badenoch's speech to the Conservative Party conference in Birmingham this morning. It's thought she'll tell members the Tories will fight a battle for the soul of the nation, despite admitting they wouldn't win an election if one was held tomorrow. Luke Trill from research group More in Common says there's one big challenge she needs to confront.
11: In our polling today, we have the biggest gap between Kemi Badenoch's personal approval rating and the Conservative Party vote share. She's going up, but she's not really yet managing to drag her party up with her.
10: The husband of a GP found dead at her home in Norfolk is due in court charged with her murder. Dr. Hannah Kane, who was 45, died in Dursingham on Sunday, with post-mortem tests yet to confirm a cause of death. Death row inmate Krista Pike's lawyers say she's regained consciousness after last week's failed execution. She was given two doses of a lethal injection by authorities in Tennessee, but survived.

0: We're told she remains handcuffed to her hospital bed and has burned and blistered arms. Clive Stafford Smith's a human rights lawyer.
1: If they do fix her up under American law, they can then try to kill her again. Now, I'm hoping that that's not going to happen. Surely she's been through enough at this point.
0: Israel's marking 3 years since the October 7th attacks, which left around 1,200 people dead and triggered the assault on Gaza. The anniversary comes less than 3 weeks before Israeli elections. Former rugby league player Sir Kevin Sinfield's receiving his knighthood at Windsor Castle. The ex-Leeds and England stars raised millions of pounds for motor neuron disease, inspired by his late teammate Rob Burrow. And Liam Gallagher claims that he's turned down the chance to appear on Celebrity Traitors. The Oasis frontman says the BBC asked him to take part, but he told fans it's not my thing, adding, I'm not a celebrity. That's the latest. I'm Imani Rana.
2: I've got a campness overload from Cheryl to play you very soon.

That is Jodie Hirsch in the dance floor on Gaydio. Former beat of the week, I mind that, because I love it. And it's Chris with you for Wednesday morning. Have you been watching the best TV show on the planet then? Big Brother is back, and back with a bang as well. What are we on now? Week 3? And I genuinely don't think there's been a day of rest in that house once. Every single day, drama and arguments and fallouts, it's wild. I mean, even if you're not watching it, it's hard to miss kind of the buzz that it's generated, right? Like, it's all over socials. Those clips being seen by millions as well. Feels like reality TV is well and truly back, especially when you consider the Celebrity Traitors is on as well. Fabulous, fabulous TV. Although, if you are watching it, is it just me who is, like, literally losing sleep over Big Brother at the minute? Like, I don't know about you, but watching it the last few days, it ends and I feel so on edge and so uncomfortable. I mean, there's been some really uncomfortable moments in the house over the last few days. A lot of kind of, like, really controversial conversations, we'll say. And a lot of kind of mistreatment of certain people as well. It's really not been very nice to watch. But I suppose that's what happens. That's the point of a social experiment. But it's leaving me so on edge. Like, it finishes at, what, 10 o'clock? And then you watch the group chat. And then after that, I'm sat there like, I should be going to bed now. And I literally can't. My brain won't switch off thinking about it. I'm like, I can't believe she just said that. And I can't believe he just did that. And I can't believe they're treating her like that. And I lay in bed, unable to sleep, having to just scroll down Twitter and read everyone else's opinions. Is it just me? Do I need to get a life? Maybe, actually. Yeah, I probably do. It's Chris with you. Let's play you Dua Lipa and Levitating on Gay.

Party at the restaurant, party at the club, party in the day, party at my house, party on the way to the party at the park, party in the bush, party under the bridge, party at the restaurant, party at the club, party in the day, party at my house, party on the park, party in the bush, party under the bridge, party at the restaurant, party at the club, party in the day, party at my house, party on the way to

Stonebridge, put them high on Gaydio. It's Chris with you, and welcome back to Clean Bandit. Dropping in, kind of a late entry for Song of the Summer. When I say late, summer's over, but this has nice summery vibes on it. Let's play you. Come

0: One of the tracks from that brand new Sugar Babes album that we're going to be getting in February next year. That is Ghost on Gaydio, and on the way, Madonna and Charlie on the same tune. It's happened, I'm playing it, and I'll get on Chapel Roan as well.
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0: That Madonna and Charlie collab is on the way, and Chapel Roan's playing soon as well. Right now though, Connor Belford has your LGBTQ plus headlines.
8: With the latest, I'm Connor Belford. Immigration enforcement have made some arrests in connection with a suspected criminal network believed to be behind dozens of fake asylum claims from people pretending to be gay. This comes after a BBC investigation earlier this year, which uncovered that law firms and advisors were helping migrants pose as gay in an effort to get asylum. Those targeted by Home Office immigration enforcement officers are accused of charging migrants up to £4,500 for fabricated evidence, including staged photographs and fake documents. The Home Office said the group would often vouch for men who claimed asylum on the basis they were gay only after having initially been refused on political grounds. In one case, a man didn't raise his sexuality until 9 years after his original claim. 100 people protested at a gay bar in Taiwan following a police raid on Saturday. 51 people were taken for questioning from a bar in the Wanhua district of Taipei, and the bar's owner was arrested. The city police department states this was for offences against public morality. Same-sex marriage is legal in Taiwan for both males and females, and it was legalised on the 24th of May 2019. There's more news online at Gay.

Chaperone and Good Luck Babe on Gaydio. Chris with you right now. Do you like a podcast? Do you know what? I feel like I need to listen to more podcasts. I'm not like a very dedicated listener. I'm like a catch like a few episodes here and there when I need something to like distract me or just something to listen to. 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This is Get This Started on Gaydio.

Calvin Harris and Feel So Close on Gadio. It's Chris with you. Thoughts on Taylor Swift's new song then? Because this song has very much been dividing opinion. I mean, I've seen it all over socials, like people either absolutely love it or think it's the worst song they've ever heard, including some Taylor Swift fans as well, actually, surprisingly. We keep discussing this every time it plays in the Gadio office. I want to know what you think. Let's get it on for you. Here's Taylor and Patient Zero on Gadio.

0: That is Ray and Where Is My Husband on Gaydio. Oh yeah, it's Chris with you. We're just coming up to 12 o'clock. If you want more Big Box, I have got some of the biggest around on the way for you. Disco Lines and Tinashe playing soon. I'll get on a Big Pop banger throwback as well after M&E K next. Gaydio.
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6: From Sky News Centre at midday. The Conservative leaders told her party to prepare for a battle for the soul of the nation as she closes its conference in Birmingham. Kemi Badenoch warned Britain is running out of money and time and accused the Labour government of being reckless with spending. She says now is a critical moment.
7: Conference, we have a fight on our hands and we need to be ready. No one else is going to solve these problems. No one else is going to deliver a stronger economy and a stronger country.
6: The man accused of murdering Anne Widdecombe has appeared in court charged with a terror plot, including against Nigel Farage. 28-year-old Joshua Kerry is accused of researching targets, travelling to the Reform leader's home, and attempting to gain entry. He'll next appear at the Old Bailey on Friday. Elsewhere, Royal Mail has announced plans to cut 2,500 head office and other support jobs by the end of 2027. The proposed restructuring won't affect frontline postal workers. The death row inmate at the centre of a botched execution has regained consciousness. Krista Pike's lawyers say her case is medically unprecedented and she'll take recovery one day at a time. The Prince of Wales has gone on a mission to uncover one of television's most closely guarded secrets after coming face to face with Celebrity Traitors star Ross Kemp. The actor joined William in Somerset yesterday to launch a new project with the National Emergencies Trust. Speaking to a group of young people, the Prince joked about finding out what happens in the series.
8: I'm going to get the answer. He wants the traitors. Yeah. I'm going to get the answer.

0: Wallace. Spoiler alert, today he's here.
1: And Mikel Arteta signed a new long-term contract to keep him as Arsenal head coach until 2030. The Spaniard delivered the club's first Premier League title in 22 years last season. He says the success they've enjoyed so far under him is only the beginning. That's the latest. I'm Imani Rana.
2: Right, I've found out something wild about Rihanna that I need to tell you about in a sec. Wait there for that and I'll get on Imani

Disco Lines and Tinashe. That is No Break Boys on Gaydio. Thank you for getting me on for a Wednesday afternoon. It's Chris with you. Hello. Promise you some big Rihanna tea. Can't believe this when I saw it. Rihanna was doing like a kind of like shopping channel type thing for all of her Fenty beauty stuff, right? And one of the hosts asked her how many unreleased songs she's currently sitting on. Bear in mind, it's been 10 years since we had anything from Rihanna, like in terms of a big album. We're in a real Rihanna drought, right? And she answers quite cryptically, but with something like, I think it works out as like she's got 170 unreleased songs or something. Where are they, please? That's what I want to know. Come on, we've been calling for brand new Rihanna music for a very long time. And she's sat on all those songs. Just whack them in an album and give them to us. Drop them on Spotify, anything. Let me play them. I'll get on Rihanna in a sec after another 54 Ultra and talk to you.

It's Ariana Grande, Petal on Gaydio. If you missed Gaydio Breakfast with Dave Cooper this morning, you missed Rachel Chinariri, one of the rising stars of the moment. She was on the show. She's an absolute diva, by the way. Love her. I don't know whether you caught her on Saturday Night Live a couple of weeks ago as well. What a fabulous woman. If you missed that, get it on the Gaydio app right now. Hit replay on there. Dave Cooper back tomorrow from 7 a.m. And here's Sigala and Marnie and DJ Fresh. When

0: Surely no one could be Madonna. She's too much of an icon. It's Chris with you. This is Gaydio. I've got BB Rexha on the way.
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Katie B, Jax Jones, last day of summer on Gaydio. Don't know about you, but I need a holiday. And I say this, having only got back from my holiday like 3 weeks ago. But seriously, I'm desperate at this point. Feel like I just want some sunshine again now we're heading into autumn. And maybe you feel the same. If you do, like, we could actually help you out to get one final 2026 getaway. All thanks to our mates at icelolly.com, giving you the chance to get your hands on £1,000 to get you a whole lot closer to lazy days by the pool, a weekend full of solo adventures, or a holiday with your mates. 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

Sunny Federa, Becky Hill, that is Say Something on Gadio. Some brand new music for you on Getting On every single day this week. Because it's my beat of the week. I love this. Kind of like after hours dancey vibes from Solado. 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

0: I play you more Gaelic anthems like that to kick off the show tomorrow. A whole hour of them from 10 a.m. It's Chris with you, and I am out of here. Lee Burns is on next. He's got Kylie playing soon.
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0: from the Sky News Centre at 1. Kemi Badenoch ended her second Conservative Party conference as leader with a surprise promise.
1: Passing on your home to your family is one of the most human instincts. So, conference, the next Conservative government will legislate so nobody will ever pay inheritance tax on their family home.
0: She's told members in Birmingham couples would also be able to leave an additional £1 million tax-free to their loved ones if her party regained power. The Tory leader also accused Labour of being reckless with spending. The man accused of murdering Anne Widdecombe has appeared in court, charged with additional terror offences against Nigel Farage. Joshua Kerry, who's accused of travelling to the Reform leader's home and attempting to gain entry, will appear at the Old Bailey on Friday. Elsewhere, the husband of a woman who worked as a doctor for the royal family has been remanded into custody after being charged with her murder. Dr. Hannah Kane was found dead at her home in Dursingham on Sunday morning. Royal Mail says a transformative plan will see them cut 2,500 jobs. They'll be mostly in head office and support function roles. Bulgarian authorities say they've called off the search for the four crew members missing after their boat was struck by a drone. Early yesterday, two vessels were hit off the coast of the Black Sea, with one ship's crew rescued soon after. There's no word on who's behind the attacks, but Ukrainian President Volodymyr Zelensky's blamed Moscow. Our correspondent Ivor Bennett's in Burgas with the latest.
2: Bulgaria's Prime Minister called it a gross violation of international law. It's still not confirmed who was responsible. The suspicion is that Moscow was to blame. This follows a pattern of suspected Russian hybrid attacks across Europe recently.
0: And Liam Gallagher claims he's turned down the chance to appear on Celebrity Traitors. The Oasis frontman has told his fans it's not his thing. That's the latest. I'm Imani Rana.
3: Happy Wednesday to you. It is Lee getting you through the hump on hump day. Kylie coming up, but first, Alex Mills.

Kylie with the latest one, Light Up. Before that, some classic Destiny's Child for you. You're right, here's Lee. How's your Wednesday been? Even better now to tell you that you're halfway through, which means you're halfway through your working week, and now it's a downward hill spiral to get that finished off for you. How does that sound, eh? It always goes a bit quicker as well, doesn't it, after Wednesday afternoon? Well, it feels like it for me. You're probably shouting at me going, Lee, no, it just goes even slower. However, I'm going to make it go quicker with the tracks I've got lined up for you. I've got the brand new Miley on the way and an absolute classic from Living Joy to make you scream from the top of your lungs. Also in today's show, some breaking, possibly rumoured Big Brother news if you're a Big Brother fan of a celebrity going in possibly on Friday. This one will be one for the centuries. That's all I'm going to say. Stay with me. But first, this lovely person's been confirmed for Primavera next year. This is brand new from

Miley and Bass Persuade here on Gadio. Apparently not doing so well for Miley on A New Era. That song, I do believe, was one of the fastest songs to fall out of the American charts in living memory. I think that is what I've been told. I still love it, though. Moving on swiftly forward to possibly something that might be doing possibly a bit better, and I think it is because it's my beat of the week for this week, which I've absolutely loved, and looking at the Gadio app, you have too. Comes from DOD, teaming up with Armin van Helden and a lovely vocalist called Sam Harper. If you want something to get you really through, if you are having a slumpy Wednesday, this is going to be it for you. Love this piano house feeling. This is brand new stuff called Twice As Nice here on Gadio.

0: 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This is Lee after half one today. That brand new one from Mal P. And probably, I'm going to say this, the best dance song Kelly Rowland has ever done. Stay right there.
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5: With the latest, I'm Connor Belford. Immigration enforcement have made some arrests in connection with a suspected criminal network believed to be behind dozens of fake asylum claims from people pretending to be gay. This comes after a BBC investigation earlier this year, which uncovered that law firms and advisors were helping migrants pose as gay in an effort to get asylum. Those targeted by Home Office immigration enforcement officers are accused of charging migrants up to £4,500 for fabricated evidence, including staged photographs and fake documents. The Home Office said the group would often vouch for men who claimed asylum on the basis they were gay only after having initially been refused on political grounds. In one case, a man didn't raise his sexuality until 9 years after his original claim. 100 people protested at a gay bar in Taiwan following a police raid on Saturday. 51 people were taken for questioning from a bar in the Wanhua district of Taipei, and the bar's owner was arrested. The city police department states this was for offences against public morality. Same-sex marriage is legal in Taiwan for both males and females, and it was legalised on the 24th of May 2019. There's more news on

and their latest one, Oh Mother, here on Egadio. Go on then, I've been teasing you long enough, haven't I? Let's talk about it, shall we? One of the best series of Big Brother, not just ITV have done, I think that there's ever been. The drama, the chaos, the challenges, it's all been there. And I'm going to be honest with you, I'm not normally a Big Brother fan, all right? But Tom the Boy has made me watch it, and do you know what? I've loved it. Obviously, the chaos of happening in the last couple of episodes, I won't tell you too much about it if you're trying to catch up. But it is just pure on fights, isn't it? One thing that has come out, though, today as rumoured news, and if you don't want to know about this, you might want to turn me down for just a couple of seconds. Have you done that yet? Perfect. The news coming out today that one celebrity possibly going into the Big Brother house this Friday is Gemma Collins. You thought chaos was happening already in that house. You blooming wait till Friday if that's true. The GC in the Big Brother house. It's like wildest dream comes true for loads of people, isn't it?

Brand new one from Danny Minogue, Dirty Dirty Disco here on Ogadio. Now, earlier we were talking about that rumour news about Big Brother. I won't say it again because I've made you turn your radio down once if you didn't want to hear it. 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Normally as well, they're joined by those guests like the Queens, the latest ones to sashay away, as well as the latest evictee from the most famous house in the country. 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There's loads on there. Gaga and Ariana Grande is on the way, but first, another cheeky collab from Lily Allen and

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6: From the Sky News Centre at 2. The Conservative leaders announced no one will pay inheritance tax on their family home if her party wins the next election. Kemi Badenoch's surprise move at the end of her party's conference in Birmingham echoed her plans last year to scrap stamp duty. Economist Paul Johnson warns the Tory leaders undoing any good that might have come from the policy.
7: By basically saying, if all of your wealth is tied up in a great big house, which once you're 80 you really don't need, I'm going to give you a great big incentive to stay in that enormous great house that may be completely inappropriate for you until the point at which you die. I think it's a very, very bad policy.
6: Labour's accused her of prioritising the wealthiest. Prosecutors allege a man accused of a terror plot against Nigel Farage researched prominent people as he appeared in court. Our Home Editor Jason Farrell is outside Westminster Magistrates Court.
8: We also heard that Nigel Farage's partner on the 20th of April last year came home to find that the door had been damaged, that the wooden frame was hanging off, and that there was lighter fuel in the porch.
6: 28-year-old Joshua Kerry, who's also been charged with the murder of Anne Widdecombe in Devon in July, is due before the Old Bailey on Friday. A former college lecturer has been jailed for 6 years for a crash which killed a husband and wife in Fife in December. Sophie Hines also been handed a decade-long driving ban. Unions claim they've been reassured no frontline workers will lose their jobs in Royal Mail's plan to axe 2,500 positions. It won't involve compulsory redundancies either. Sir Kevin Sinfield says Rob Burrow would be laughing but enormously proud of his knighthood. The ex-Leeds and England Rugby League star has been honoured for services to sport and motor neurone disease after campaigning in memory of his late friend. And IKEA's taking on the likes of eBay and Vinted with its own second-hand marketplace. Company bosses say the way people furnish their homes has now changed. That's the latest.
9: Hiya, you're right, here's Lee getting you through a Wednesday afternoon. How's your day going so far?

0: Becky Hill and Changes here on Gaydio. Now, if I had to ask you what your biggest achievement in life is, what is it going to be? Now, that's quite a hard question on a Wednesday afternoon. Yeah, and once I tell you what I want to tell you, you're probably going to look and go, oh, yeah, I've done nothing that big. How about leaving your home for 28 years and doing a walk around the world to come back 28 years later? How does that sound, hey? That's definitely probably not up your neck of the woods, right? Well, one person did that. Carl Bushby, an English guy from Hull, 28 years ago, set off from the tip of South America and has walked the length of the earth back to his home in Hull. He's on the last leg this week, just done a 3-day swim across the British Channel to get back to the UK for the first time in 28 years. This man has missed everything. Like, he has gone through the internet being invented, us having iPhones, us having just literally everything we have in life now, yeah? And all he's had is him and a trailer that he pulls behind him through some of the most dangerous environments on planet Earth. We are talking about Arctic temperatures, deserts, a whole lot of that. Can you believe it? 28 years later, and it really puts into perspective, what's he going to do next? You've left your life 28 years ago. What do you do now, Carl? But congratulations to you. I think you've got a couple of days left until you finish. But I tell you what, 28 years, I think you'll deserve to, well, put your feet up, love. You deserve party some time off.
1: Party in the bush, party under the bridge, party at the restaurant, party at the club, party in the day, party in my house, party on the way to the party.

bush, party under the bridge, party at the restaurant, party at the club, party in the day, party in my house, party on the way to the party at the park, party in the bush, party under the bridge, party at the restaurant, party at the club, party in the day, party in my house, party on the park, party in the bush, party under the bridge, party at the restaurant, party at the club, party in the day, party in my house, party on the way to the

Freemasons and Uninvited here on Gaydio. Now, I'm not sure if you're like me, that when new TV shows happen, I start to plan my weeks around them and I start to count down to that next episode. So, you know, when it's a Tuesday, I go, oh, only two more days left. I've been doing that a lot this week because the cliffhanger that The Traitors left us on last week, if you haven't seen it yet, by the way, this is a massive spoiler and I don't care spoiling it because it was last Friday, yeah? Get a grip. About what is going to happen to Richard E. Grant, which I think we all know what's going to happen, is that he might be the first ever traitor to go out in the first round. Wow. Oh, that's my thoughts and opinions, but I think that's also 95% of the UK, right? If he gets away with it tomorrow, I'm going to be truly shocked and go the other way and say they are probably the worst faithfuls we've ever had. Do you know what, though? Just over 24 hours to go, and I will be, like you probably, sat at that TV, popcorn ready, waiting for some murder to happen and maybe a banishment of a traitor. You never know, eh? You never know.

0: was going to say, playing that, because it's quite Halloween-y. It's not really, is it? It's only called Ghosts, so how about we do play you something that is more Halloween-y, yeah? The big day is coming up in a few weeks' time. After 2:30 today, some Rihanna to scratch that itch for you. And you want to talk about Madonna and Charlie?
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You want to talk about Madonna and Primavera? Well, you can't because she's not doing it. Not sure if you're like me. On the Primavera hype, all the gays and nays online would... Well, they kept on saying the rumour, it's going to be Madonna. It's got to be Madonna, right? She's currently got that new album out, doing a lot of promo. She can go and hit that main stage in Barcelona. And all the gays and nays in going, oh, is she going to bring out Charlie? Because Charlie loves Primavera. When that line out dropped earlier on Monday, just gone, was she on it? No. I love the gays and nays have some kind of hope. You never know, there might be a last minute addition. You never know.

If it's a dance floor, get ready if you're a Jade fan. I'm going to play her first ever solo single in a few moments to get you ready for a new Jade era that she is, well, teasing at the moment. But first, talking about new stuff, this one is top of the charts at the moment. She is back. It's only Taylor Swift. This is called Patient Zero.

0: Giving you that to get you ready for a brand new era that she is teasing. That is Jade here on Gadio. After free today, I've got your chance to win a little holly bob to really, really make your 2026 end the best way. And that brand new one from Josh Baker.
1: 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We're thinking about popping the question or you've already said yes to the dress, Gadio are here to help with your wedding every step of the way. We've curated the ultimate LGBTQ+ wedding.

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5: Play. From the Sky News Centre at 3, Kemi Badenoch announced reforms to inheritance tax if the Conservatives win the next election. Closing her party's conference, the Tory leader promised to remove it on family homes, but stopped short of abolishing it altogether. She says they'll also allow couples to leave an additional £1 million tax-free. Here's the reaction from delegates in Birmingham.
6: I am going ka-ching because that is going to affect us personally, which is fantastic.
7: It's the best I'd ever heard, and it promises so much of the future for everyone in the country. I thought it was tremendous.
8: I think they're going to start to see that we are back and we are here to win and fix the country.
5: Labour claims the Tories haven't changed. A man accused of murdering Anne Widdecombe has appeared in court charged over an alleged terror plot against Nigel Farage. 28-year-old Joshua Carey is accused of researching targets and trying to get into the home of the Reform UK leader. Royal Mail has announced plans to cut up to 2,500 jobs by the end of next year. The company insists postal workers and drivers won't be affected. Five people have been arrested on suspicion of inciting racial hatred outside the Board of Deputies of British Jews. Protests in London are happening on the anniversary of Hamas' October 7th attacks on Israel. Arsenal manager Mikel Arteta has signed a deal with the club until 2030. The Spaniard delivered their first Premier League title in 22 years last season and took them to the final of the Champions League. Former Arsenal striker Alan Smith says fans will be relieved.
9: I don't think there was any real suggestion that he was going to go somewhere else, but there'll be no shortage of suitors in the European game. Some of the European giants, I'm sure, would have had their eyes on him because he's clearly a very talented manager and coach. So, yeah, really good news.
5: And Hayden Panettiere's former fiancé Vladimir Klitschko claims jewellery belonging to the actress has been sold to a pawn shop by someone not in her family. The former boxer's filed for temporary guardianship of her estate as they share a daughter called Kaya. That's the latest.

Johnny Arsh, before that, some Saturdays here on Gadio. You're right, here's Lee. Now, as radio presenters, you know, we have to do quite a lot of research of what to talk to you about on a daily basis to make sure to keep you, well, entertained. Yeah, that's my job here, is to keep you entertained with the best music and literally what I'm saying as well. Also, to tell you things that you might never known before. So, whilst I was trying to do some research, because I'm about to play you Zara Larsson with Pink Pampress, get ready for the high note, by the way, it is Midnight Sun. If you Google Zara Larsson, if you're by a PC right now, just Google Zara Larsson for me, because I think you're going to have a lovely time with it. Well, just do it. Just Google Zara Larsson and just see what happens to your screen. I'm just going to leave it as that. If you're not near a PC right now, well, you can't do that, can you?

Hey, oh no, all the boys here on Gaydio. Now, what were you doing 13 years ago to this very day? 13 years ago. How many years was that? So, oh, that's easy. Yeah, 2013. What were you doing in 2013 on today's date? Quite hard on that, unless you've got a really good calendar that you're trying to flick through at the moment. However, on this day 13 years ago, probably one of the best pop songs ever created was released to the world. A song that once played would be in your head for the next 3-4 hours, just going round and round and round. And I'm glad to provide that for you today as well. It's Pitbull and Kesha.

0: I've got to say, you've got to feel the same, right, about this. That is great. Brand new stuff from Rose Grey. Blink Twice here on Gaydio. This is Lee after 3.30 today. Got some Ariana Grande for you. And I've got your chance to win a holiday. Up to £1,000. Ah, now I've got your attention, haven't I?
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9: Stay right there. I've got your chance to win a holiday in a few moments' time. But first, an update on your LGBTQ plus headlines with the lovely Connor Belford.
10: With the latest, I'm Connor Belford. Immigration enforcement have made some arrests in connection with a suspected criminal network believed to be behind dozens of fake asylum claims from people pretending to be gay. This comes after a BBC investigation earlier this year, which uncovered that law firms and advisors were helping migrants pose as gay in an effort to get asylum. Those targeted by Home Office immigration enforcement officers are accused of charging migrants up to £4,500 for fabricated evidence, including staged photographs and fake documents. The Home Office said the group would often vouch for men who claimed asylum on the basis they were gay only after having initially been refused on political grounds. In one case, a man didn't raise his sexuality until 9 years after his original claim. 100 people protested at a gay bar in Taiwan following a police raid on Saturday. 51 people were taken for questioning from a bar in the Wanhua district of Taipei, and the bar's owner was arrested. The city police department states this was for offences against public morality. Same-sex marriage is legal in Taiwan for both males and females, and it was legalised on the 24th of May 2019. There's more news online.

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Go on, you go and do that, and I'll play you this new one from Alex Warren. This is Emerald Eye.

Jones here on Gadio. This is Lee. Thanks for getting me on before I love you and leave you to pass you along to the lovely Lewis Wire. Elton John and Britney Spears is on the way. But first, brand new stuff that we start playing this week here on Gadio from Jazzy. I absolutely adore

0: And Alton, hold me closer here on Gadio. Hey, that is it from me today. Thank you so much for keeping me company. Stay right there and do the same, though, for Lewis Wyatt coming up after 4 o'clock as he is in for Brett Harris. Playing you some Cat's Eye and that brand new team up from Sunny Federa and Becky Hill. Gadio.
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4: From the Sky News Centre at 4. Kemi Badenoch ended her second Conservative Party conference as leader with a surprise promise.
5: Passing on your home to your family is one of the most human instincts. So, conference, the next Conservative government will legislate so nobody will ever pay inheritance tax on their family home.
4: She says couples would also be able to leave an additional £1 million tax-free to their loved ones if her party wins the next election. The Tory leader also accused Labour of being reckless with spending, who in turn claimed that the Conservatives will put Britain into reverse. A man accused of murdering Anne Widdecombe has appeared in court charged with preparing acts of terrorism, including against Nigel Farage. Joshua Kerry, who's 28, is accused of trying to enter the home of the Reform UK leader. A man's admitted sexually assaulting a woman who was drugged and raped by her husband for more than 20 years. 38-year-old Sean Pierce from Stockport was due to go on trial later this month with 11 other men who all deny various allegations against the same woman. Sir Kevin Sinfield says his late friend Rob Burrow would be laughing but proud after he received a knighthood. The former rugby league star was honoured after raising more than £11 million for motor neurone disease charities.
6: I'm delighted to receive the award, but it's on behalf of the M&D community, I think. Just incredibly proud of the way people have come together and fought. Obviously, Rob is never far from the mind, and the Burrow family, and then the M&D families we've met over the last 6 or 7 years.
4: High street chain Boots is getting a new owner. Whittington Investments has announced a deal to buy the retailer for £6.7 billion. And Arthur Ferry is through to the second round of the Shanghai Masters Tennis. The Brit beat former US Open champion Marin Cilic in straight sets. It's his first ATP Tennis Tour win since August. That's the latest. I'm Amante Falkenstein.
7: Hello, it's Lewis here. I'm in for Brett for a Wednesday. That's right, halfway through the week. Let's celebrate with Sunny Federa.

0: Radio. Well, thanks for getting me on it. Azua's here, in for Brettles once again. If you are missing him, I mean, who isn't? He is back tomorrow from 4. But you got me until 7. Me and my lovely teeth. According to the dentist. Yeah, I was at the dentist this morning. And I controversially quite like the dentist. Is that a mad thing to say? Would love to know your thoughts. I just think it's a nice thing to do. All you have to do is lie there, and normally they're just complimenting you for doing a very simple task. How often does that happen? Like complimenting you for brushing your teeth? It's quite a nice occasion, really. If you're thinking I'm mad, and I'm maybe filling you with dread because I'm talking about the dentist, how about we get on some good tunes?
1: But you thought we'd stop, you already know we kept it going. Getting hella coin, walking by, I see you hella pointing. Talking, talking, talking, talking, talking, too hella annoying. Sleeping, sleeping, sleeping on me. You so

Alex Bills. Talking about going to the dentist there, that is such a good feeling on KDO. Now, I've just confessed that I enjoy the dentist, and I'm not sure if it's a shared feeling with anyone. Let me know, 0330 048 400, and if you want to make me feel like I'm not insane. Or make me feel insane, that's okay as well. Right, I'm excited to get this on. We've been enjoying this all this week, so let's do it again. Lil Nas X has a brand new tune out called World's Greatest. And I feel like it is Lil Nas X at his best. But what do you think? You can give it a thumbs up on the Gadio app if you love this.

0: Jane and Plastic Box on Gadio, it is Lewis here, playing you Avicii pretty soon. I've been talking about how I actually enjoy the dentist, and I thought that was controversial, but no. Erica's just messaging and said, I fall asleep on the dentist chair regularly. I mean, I said I enjoy the dentist, Erica, but I think that's taken it a bit far.
1: Burlesque is big. 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

KDO, it's Zimity in for Brett. On Wednesday the 7th of October, that means we are just a few days away from National Coming Out Day. That happens on Sunday, and we've got something to market. KDO teamed up with Tesco to bring you Beyond the Label. 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The latest episode is out now and celebrates that coming out day happening on Sunday. In this episode, you're going to hear the team discuss the importance of showing up as your true, authentic self and how that authenticity is powerful in itself. The team explore how there's no right way to come out. I think we all know that. As well as the role of colleagues in supporting their queer peers at work. 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You can search for Tesco Presents Beyond the Label wherever you get your podcasts, or stick with me for Khalees.

on Gaydio. Oh, it feels good, doesn't it? Halfway, well, I was about to say halfway through the week, over halfway through the week. Let's be glass half full, Lewis. And we are feeling good about it. So getting on some bangers for you on your Wednesday.

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3: From the Sky News Centre at 5, Kemi Badenoch closed the Conservative Party conference with a surprise pledge. Cam Hall reports from Birmingham.
4: Nobody will ever pay inheritance tax on their family home.
5: The Tory leader says that will become law if her party wins the next election. She also attacked Labour's spending plans. Health Secretary Yvette Cooper says the Conservatives' priorities are wrong.
6: Those with the highest incomes rather than looking at people who need help with the cost of living.
5: Mrs. Badenoch also refused to unite with reform, leaving members happy.
7: It's the best I'd ever heard.
8: I am going ka-ching.
9: We are back and we are here to win and fix the country.
5: The Tories remain third in most polls.
3: A former college lecturer who caused the deaths of a couple in a head-on crash while drink driving has been jailed for 6 years. Jatinder Kaur and Satwant Singh died in Fife last December. Sophie Hind, who's 33, has been banned from driving for a decade. Judge Michael O'Grady said she'd made plans to be picked up from a Christmas party.
10: There was an angel that's failed for me. And on returning home, for reasons which are unclear and indeed inexplicable beyond a mind clouded by drink, you took the wholly irresponsible and fateful decision to drive elsewhere.
3: Reform UK has cleared itself of breaking electoral law over foreign donations. It admits, though, two senior figures said wrong and careless things. High street chain Boots has been sold for almost £7 billion. Canadian company Whittington will acquire the business, subject to checks. Sir Kevin Sinfield says Rob Burrow would be laughing but proud of his knighthood. The former rugby league star's raised millions of pounds for motor neurone disease charities in honour of his late friend. And Southampton boss Tonda Eckert's escaped an immediate ban from football after the club's spying scandal. He's instead been handed a suspended 6-week ban and £28,000 fine. From Sky News, I'm Amante Falkenstein.
11: All right, midway through the week, we need some songs to put a smile on our face, don't we? It's Lewis playing you Ray

Love that. It's giving the sort of music you'd hear in like an Ibiza cafe bar. So a little bit torturous to listen to as well, because I kind of wish the summer was back already. Clean Bandit Company on Gadio at Suez here. In for Brett with some very good news. I don't know if you watched Race Across the World, but a couple of years ago, there was a winner who I think we all just warmed to. They were very much just themselves on screen at all time, like a joy to watch. His name is Alfie Watts, and on Instagram yesterday, he put out such a special post, like lots of new stuff that maybe people don't know about him. I thought he was an open book already on that show. He spoke about how he's a big Spurs fan, and also that he's bisexual. Congratulations, Alfie. And he put as well, when he said that he was coming out, that he felt terrified to say it out loud. And if that sentence right there, feeling terrified to come out in 2026, makes you doubt having pride still now, then I'm not sure what's going on in that brain.

will always be a banger, right? Shakira. And Whenever Wherever on Gadia Lewis here, in for Brett on a Wednesday. How long do you leave it after a show has been out, a TV show's been out, or a film, that you're still saying spoiler alert? Like, when do you ditch saying that? Or are you always doing it? Like, if you were to tell someone about The Crown and they've never watched it before, would you be like, oh, spoiler alert? Because that came out years ago. I mean, I probably actually would do that. But there's part of me that feels like I am wasting a lot of my life saying spoiler alert all the time. For example, Lee Barton's earlier on Gadio was saying spoiler alert about talking about The Traitors, which was last on Friday. Now, I know we're in a very modern world of on demand, but is that like too long? Shouldn't have everyone that should watch it have seen it? How long do you leave it? Let me know. 0330 04 8400.

bush, party under the bridge, party at the restaurant, party at the club, party in the day, party in my house, party on the way to the party at the park, party in the bush, party under the bridge, party at the restaurant, party at the club, party in the day, party in my house, party on the park, party in the bush, party under the bridge, party at the restaurant, party at the club, party in the day, party in my house, party on the way.

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7: With the latest, I'm Connor Belford. Immigration enforcement have made some arrests in connection with a suspected criminal network believed to be behind dozens of fake asylum claims from people pretending to be gay. This comes after a BBC investigation earlier this year, which uncovered that law firms and advisors were helping migrants pose as gay in an effort to get asylum. Those targeted by Home Office immigration enforcement officers are accused of charging migrants up to £4,500 for fabricated evidence, including staged photographs and fake documents. The Home Office said the group would often vouch for men who claimed asylum on the basis they were gay only after having initially been refused on political grounds. In one case, a man didn't raise his sexuality until 9 years after his original claim. 100 people protested at a gay bar in Taiwan following a police raid on Saturday. 51 people were taken for questioning from a bar in the Wanhua district of Taipei, and the bar's owner was arrested. The city police department states this was for offences against public morality. Same-sex marriage is legal in Taiwan for both males and females, and it was legalised on the 24th of May 2019. There's more news online.

Sabrina, Espresso on KDO. It's Lewis here, in for Brett. A little bit earlier on, I was saying that I'm just missing the sunshine and actually playing sort of IB3 tunes, which, you know, we dabble into at KDO. Was almost torture. But they're good songs, so you just can't not play them. And if you're feeling the same, you're not enjoying these colder days, and you're daydreaming about your next holiday, then we have got your chance for you to enjoy one final 2026 getaway thanks to our mates at iSolly.com. That's right, one lucky Gaydy listener is going to get their hands on £1,000, getting you a whole lot closer to Lazy Days by the Pool, listening to Ibiza tunes. A weekend full of solo adventures, or a holiday with your mates. 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And while you do that, I'm going to get on some Olivia Rodrigo. We're going to do Drop Dead after this. Talking of Ibiza tunes, let's get on Dancey Goodness from Jonas Blue and Who. This is Girl 2.0.

0: So it was in for Brad. Yesterday on the show, we were saying that Zara Larsson could literally do anything. This was in reaction to her covering Gangnam Style, of all things.
1: Hey, sexy lady. Oh, Gangnam Style.
0: Iconic. Now she's on a podcast today saying that she could see herself running for public office, as in being like a politician, by age 50. She said she could be like a singing Mandani, as in the New York mayor at the moment, who's getting a lot of attention. I kind of love the idea of Zara Larsson running for public office. It'd make me want to move to Sweden. Not that I don't already. Lovely country. I might put myself in hot water there. No, I just, it'd make it even more of a place to want to visit. Or move to. What would be her policies? I feel like, you know, the Eiffel Tower sparkles every evening for like a minute or two. The sun would just appear at midnight. Just for a minute or two. Maybe every school assembly starts with, like, instead of the national anthem, like, everyone just does the Lush Life dance. I'm enjoying this brainstorming, but it's very one-sided, so let me know what you think. What would Zara Larsson do if she was in charge of Sweden? 0330 048 400. Anything to get us through a Wednesday.

0: Brother, Charlie XCX. That is Dance Interior After Hours on Gadio. Let's keep them up, shall we? We'll get on Spiller for you next.
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0: where they've been focusing just on a small minority of people and sometimes those with the highest incomes, rather than looking at what do we do to support people who need help with the cost of living.
1: Reform says it's the Tories looking after their own. A court's heard allegations a man charged with terror offences against Nigel Farage researched prominent people and institutions. 28-year-old Joshua Kerry's also accused of ex-politician Anne Widdecombe's murder in Devon in July. Lawyers for death row inmate Krista Pike have asked a judge to let them inspect the syringes and other equipment used in her botched execution attempt in Tennessee. She was taken to hospital after two lethal injections failed last week. High street retailer Boots has been sold for £6.7 billion. Canadian company Whittington Investments will acquire its 1,800 stores across the UK and Ireland. Southampton boss Tonda Eckett's been handed a suspended six-week ban from football for the spying scandal that saw the club thrown out of last season's championship playoffs. Joe Rawson reports.
2: The German is free to continue his role despite admitting two misconduct charges relating to spying on opponents' training sessions during last season. An independent FA commission found he brought the game into disrepute but accepted he didn't understand the practice was prohibited in England. He's also received a fine of £28,000, with Southampton hopeful the ruling brings an end to a regrettable episode.
1: And the King and Sir Elton John have been seen enjoying a soundcheck by Sky Newman ahead of her concert in central London tonight. She's performing at Apple's new venue at Battersea Power Station. And that's the latest. I'm Amante Falkenstein.
3: Hello, it is Lewis in for Brett. And Taylor Swift fans, assemble! I've got a new tune.

E-Sweat on KDO, it's Lewis here, back to press play on, I'm going to call her, the vocally untouchable Sienna Spyro. She is incredible. There's a performance at the moment that's specifically going viral of her in America, because we've lost her already. I'm quite sad about that. No, she deserves it. She's there, sounding incredible as always, but just doing a bit of a different version of her tune, Great Expectation. Now, it's gone viral because of how incredible she sounds, but one thing I have noticed, why are the American crowds so dead, please? Like, I feel like if she did what she did in that video at a music festival in the UK, we would be screaming the house down, but they're just there, just with no reaction. And I was watching the video like, right? Are you realising that you're watching the vocalist of our generation? Big statement I know I've just made, but I really do think she's good. Sienna Spyro, let's get her on. This is Material Lover.

Instagram, that is my place on KDO. Hello, it is Lewis here, in for Brett. All right, are you going to see the Pussycat Dolls over the next few days? Or maybe you've seen them already. You're one of the lucky ones. They are on tour all across the UK at the moment, doing Glasgow a bit later on tonight, Newcastle in a couple of days, Manchester, London, etc., etc. You get the point. It's a big tour, right? But I've seen some clips already and it looks incredible. And a bit like 2 hours of just nostalgia, which, let's be honest, we all love a bit of Noughties nostalgia. So if you're going, very jealous. And they do their own solo bits as well, so I'm sure you'll hear this live. Nicole.

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I'm an EK. Oh no, all the boys on KDO Lewis here. In for Brettles, who's back with you tomorrow. But he's been a busy boy. Not only does he look after this show, he has his own podcast. 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Then we have got a KDO original podcast that is all for you. 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Brett is joined by KDO's Bally Singh as well for a weekly dose of Big Brother, Celebrity Traitors and Drag Race UK analysis, with a new episode dropping every Wednesday. 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

0: Ariana Grande and Petal on KDO. Right, we are celebrating that Wednesday is done and dusted, which means we're halfway through the week, or over halfway through the week, I should say. We're defected in the house a bit later on tonight from 11. Ashley Conrad hanging out with you at 9 and giving you plenty of energy for your Wednesday. Chris Herbert's next.
1: I miss you.

0: Hold On To Now on Gaydio. Chris Herbert about to take over things with Katie B and Jax Jones playing at 7.
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7: From the Sky News Centre at 7, Krista Pike's lawyers are asking the state of Tennessee to preserve evidence from her botched execution attempts last week. The convicted murderer, who was on death row, survived two lethal injections. She's speaking limitedly. Her legal team want to inspect things like the syringes used. In court, state prosecutor John W. Ayres addressed that request.
8: Physical evidence was collected from the execution chamber. There may be some equipment that the plaintiffs are seeking in this motion. Physical evidence was collected from the execution chamber. There may be some equipment that the plaintiffs are seeking in this motion that may not be in TDOC's possession. There may

0: 28-year-old Joshua Kerry is accused of researching targets. A college lecturer who admitted causing the deaths of a couple in a crash after drinking at a Christmas party has been jailed for 6 years. Sophie Hines also been banned from driving for a decade after hitting Jatinder Kaur and Satwant Singh in Fife last December. Their 10-year-old son was seriously injured. The family's lawyer Ryan Smith spoke on his behalf outside Edinburgh High Court.
1: Mum was always there for us with advice or just a sec on the phone. She always made things better. Nothing would ever took a couple for our dad. He was a role model, showing us why working hard and supporting your family. He will be there with us as we reach life's big milestones.
0: Boots has been sold to the Canadian branch of the billionaire Weston family. The deal's worth more than £6.5 billion. And Southampton head coach Tonda Eckert has avoided an immediate touchline ban. Instead, it's suspended for 6 weeks for his role in the Spygate scandal, where training sessions of rival teams were secretly filmed. And that's the latest. I'm Amante Falkenstein.
2: Wednesday done. Hello, Chris with you. Wrapping up your evening then with some Leo and Bushwhacker on the way. Right now, Katie B with Jax Jones in your ear holes.

How's your day been? What have you been up to? Oh, do you know what I did today? I did something in the other studio, and it was like something that was meant to take me like all of, I mean, oh, it'll take me about 45 minutes to an hour. Started doing it at 2 o'clock, finished it at 5. Why does whenever you do, if you're a bit of a techie person, why does whenever you do anything with tech always take 5 times as long as what you actually sort of originally think it did to do? And nothing's ever simple, is it, when it comes to tech? Like, even if you're not a techie, when you try and do something, nothing's ever simple, is it? Like, you go and do it and you think, oh, this will be easy, this. And then suddenly, 5 hours later, you're still there, letting your back, rewiring stuff. No, just me, right, okay.

Going on right now, I am not there, obviously, because I'm here in the radio studio talking to you, is the Attitude Awards happening in London. Looking forward to see who the winners are of that, and of course seeing all of the celebrities. It's great, the Attitude. Obviously, we've got we've all got awards. They're all a little bit different. The Attitude Awards is like the Golden Globes of the queer community, isn't it? It's like everyone and anyone who's LGBTQ+ is there at the awards. Looking forward to see some of the outfits and stuff. I'll keep an eye on it and I'll see if anyone stands out. I'll let you know, all right? This is Armin van Buuren with Pete Tong. Tucker's Miracle rework at Gadia.

0: and training season at Gaydio. Before it, I played you Turn Me On, written on Oliver Heldens. Right, don't go anywhere. Some Alex Mills on the way for you. And if you're bored of my voice, there's something else you could be listening to as well.
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Sam Smith and Oh Mother at Gadio, Alex Mills. And such a good feeling before it. 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I want something else to listen to. 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National Coming Out Day is, of course, happening this Sunday. 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Do it now! And just in case you are enjoying listening to me, here's a cheeky little throwback. Riri, Shut Up and Drive again. Yeah, what a tune!

Loving the fact that loads of people have come back. Miley and Bass Persuades at Gaydio. Riri before it and Shop at Drive. I'm Chris, hello. The Blessed Madonna on the way, and right now, she's even bored of singing this. She's not going to get bored of singing this, is she?

0: Greater Manchester, you've given the world so much. The stories, the sounds, the personalities. And we're proud to say we've helped to get it out there.
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0: 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Made of Greater Manchester. This is our BBC.
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10: From the Sky News Centre at 8, lawyers for death row inmate Krista Pike, who survived two execution attempts last week, say she's angry and confused after regaining consciousness. Two lethal injections failed in Tennessee. A US judge has ordered the state preserve evidence like syringes. Attorney Randy Spivey says she can't eat or swallow.
11: On Monday night, it was our understanding that Krista was brain dead and that life support would be removed the next day. But on Tuesday, to the shock of everyone, Krista woke up and began talking. I do not have an explanation for what happened between Monday night and Tuesday morning.
10: A GP's been remembered as a kind and loving mother as her husband's charged with her murder. Dr. Hannah Kane was found dead at home in the village of Dursingham in Norfolk on Sunday. Kemi Badenoch pitching the Conservatives as the no-nonsense party to take on Labour. The Tory leaders promised to scrap tax on children inheriting the family home, but stopped short of abolishing death duties completely. Closing her party's conference, she accused Reform UK of wanting to take us backwards and criticised what she called Labour's reckless spending. Death duties completely. Closing her party's conference, she accused Reform UK of wanting to take us backwards and criticised what she called Labour's reckless spending. Here's Deputy Political Editor Sam Coates.
12: Reform will point out

0: pro-Palestine protests in central London, with marches too in Glasgow and Edinburgh. It's the third anniversary of Hamas attacks on Israel, which killed more than 1,200 people. And Southampton says the suspended ban handed to its manager ends a regrettable period in the club's history. Tonda Eckert is keeping his job despite admitting a role in spying on other clubs' training sessions last season. And that's the latest. I'm Amante Falkenstein.
1: I'm Van Halden on the way for you. I'll do some Jonas Blue as well on your Wednesday evening. But right now, what happens if you get some like 10 Zizzy's pop and pull a dunk on it? Well, you get this that Mary P has made.

0: Ride Your Desire. I'm Evan Heldens. I Want Your Soul. Fuming! Over the summer, I played loads of amazing gigs, and that song is huge. Every time, forgot to play it. Fuming at myself. That's the way till next summer. It's not going to go anywhere, is it? Right now, here is Baby Rexha.
1: Deep

popping off the other day on who is likely to headline where and stuff. It all started from the J-Lo rumours. I don't know if you've heard about these. J-Lo rumoured to be in talks with Brighton Pride. I mean, that would be absolutely amazing. We still think that the Road Traders are going to do Mighty Hoopla. I reckon we could see Road Traders on that Hoopla lineup. Dannii Minogue won't be on the lineup, but

0: Really liking this from Adela.
1: It's called Nicole Kidman,
0: which is an odd thing. Right on the way, if you are looking out the window and thinking, I need an holiday. I mean, I've just come back from holiday, but I'm thinking I need an holiday. I've got something that you are going to love. Guarantee it. And I'll do some Zara Larsson, David Guetta next.
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party under the bridge, party at the restaurant, party at the club, party in the day, party at my house, party on the way to the party at the park, party in the bush, party under the bridge, party at the restaurant, party at the club, party in the day, party at my house, party on the park, party in the bush, party under the bridge, party at the restaurant, party at the club, party in the day, party at my house, party on the way to the

0: Choice of Adam, Potty Gaydio. If you don't know what I'm talking about, I did say potty, not party. There was a video that I saw on, I think it was on Insta, of someone that had put the word potty and a dog doing his business over that Choice of Adam song. Every time I hear it now, that's what is in my mind. Hi, Chris. Hello. I'm diversing on your Wednesday evening. I hope you're good. Listen, if you're thinking to yourself, I need some summer sun, or maybe you're like, well, I want a holiday next year, but you know what? I can't really afford it. 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

0: 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Charlie XCX, Dance the Teria is next. 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
7: From the Sky News Centre at 9. Krista Pike's lawyers claim her life support was due to be withdrawn the day she regained consciousness and began to speak. The death row inmate survived two lethal injections last week, with a US judge now ordering the state of Tennessee to preserve relevant evidence. Defence attorney Luke Einan told a court concerns were raised months ago about her history of difficulty accessing veins.
8: The state has made no promises that Ms. Pike will not be subject to a future execution, and the evidence that we are seeking to preserve now is relevant for any future challenge that she makes, because, as we pled in January, the same thing is likely to happen.
7: The family of a GP found dead at her home in Norfolk say they're devastated. Hannah Kane was found in the village of Dursingham on Sunday. Her husband has been charged with murder. Kemi Badenoch pledged to scrap inheritance tax on family homes while also allowing couples to leave an additional £1 million tax-free. That's her plan for if the Conservatives win the next general election. 11 people have been arrested at pro-Palestine protests in central London, with marches in Glasgow and Edinburgh too. It's the third anniversary of Hamas attacks on Israel. Families whose babies died or were harmed under the care of maternity services in Leeds say they feel they've been listened to after meeting the health secretary. Yvette Cooper's predecessor, Wes Streeting, ordered an investigation last year. Amarjit Kaur Matharu, whose daughter Asis was stillborn in 2024, explained what went wrong in her case.
9: I was 33 weeks pregnant at Leeds General Infirmary. I was dismissed twice for having abdominal pain. Turned out that I had a massive bleed, so my daughter was stillborn and I almost died, so I was put in an induced twice for having abdominal pain. Turned out that I had a massive bleed, so my daughter was stillborn and I almost died, so I was put in an induced coma. It all could have been prevented had they actually just scanned me and looked

Lily Allen and Jade. That is Beg For Me playing on Gaydio. Welcome to Wednesday nights. I'm Ashley Conrad, as always, here with you every single Wednesday. What a week it's been already. All right, so musically, I've got Todd Terry on the way. I've got Taylor Swift on the way. I've got Ellie Goulding, Tate McRae. I've had a date this week, so I've got some news to tell you and share with you. I've also, have you seen the Alison Hammond and Katie Hopkins sort of online Chumbawamba beef? Did you watch that? Did you laugh or are you disgusted? Either way, you are welcome here. There's also the story, Lee Andrews, Katie Price's on-again, off-again husband. He is back on Instagram. Yes, I've saved the post. And we'll talk about that a little bit later on in the show. But let's return to the music. Here is Jungle, Someday, Somewhere.

The new one from Taylor Swift, Patient Zero on Gadio. Ashley Conrad here with you until 11. Let me bring you another new track. This is from Freya Sky. She's talking about, in this song, it's called Bad Taste, and she's talking about her attraction to boys with baggage. And the designer, Freya.

0: Tate McRae and Revolving Door playing on Gadia. Okay, stay with me. We're talking first dates in just a moment. Got to play Pharrell and Daft Punk to Get Lucky next.
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lovely music there from Rose Grey. That is Blink Twice on Gaydio. I've got a classic from LMC vs U2 up next. But first, Dated, I need your advice, your opinions on this one. So I had a first date this weekend just gone, and I went out to a place called Canterbury in Kent. A little bit tragic for, like, socially, like, to go there. But anyway, that is besides the point. The guy I had the first date with said to me that he had been given flowers on his other first dates. And my instant reaction, completely unfiltered, just thinking off the top of my head, my response was, what for? Because, why? And he had said to me that he had planned to bring me some baked goods, but he ran out of time to make them. And I said to him, what would I have done with baked goods? Am I the odd one out here for not bringing flowers and gifts on first dates? I said to him, surely the intention is going on the date rather than spending money on a gift and you may not like the person. I got very deep on this first date. I think I completely scared him off. I said, that's like taking your watering can to the garden center to water plants using your own watering can that you're not going to buy, and you just leave it there. Maybe I'm just very, very cold-hearted. Maybe this is why I'm single. What do you think? I'd love to know what you think about this. Are you bringing gifts on first dates? Let's head back to the music. LMC vs U2. Take me to the clouds above.

guessing. Katie Price here. Is he her ex-husband? They're still legally married? I'm not sure. But that's her latest man. Lee Andrews is back online. He posted a video on Instagram yesterday. It was about some song. I can't remember the song. He's also back on Cameo and he is charging fans and followers and people like me who absolutely love that man. He is charging a minimum of £40 to receive a short video from him. It's my birthday next week. I'm tempted to part ways with my £40 to get a video of Lee Andrews. As they say, a fool in his money.

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1: 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Madonna and Sabrina Carpenter, Bring Your Love, playing on Gaydio. I'm Ashley Conrad. I've got the news at 10 for you next.
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10: From the Sky News Centre at 10. A US judge has ordered evidence be preserved from last week's botched execution of murderer and death row inmate Krista Pike. She's regained consciousness and after two legal injections in Tennessee failed. A GP's been remembered as a kind and loving mother as her husband's been charged with her murder. Dr. Hannah Kane was found dead in the Norfolk village of Dursingham on Sunday. Kemi Badenoch closed the Conservative Party conference with a surprise pledge. Cam Hall reports from Birmingham.
11: Nobody will ever pay inheritance tax on their family home.
12: The Tory leader says that will become law if her party wins the next election. She also attacked Labour's spending plans. Health Secretary Yvette Cooper says the Conservatives' priorities are wrong.
13: Those with the highest incomes rather than looking at people who need help with the cost of living.
12: Mrs. Badenoch also refused to unite with reform, leaving members happy.
14: It's the best I'd ever heard.
15: I am going ka-ching.
16: We are back and we are here to win and fix the country.
12: The Tories remain third in most polls.
10: Boots has been sold to the Canadian branch of the mega-wealthy Western family. The deal's worth more than £6.5 billion. Sir Kevin Sinfield's admitted he's massively humbled by his knighthood. The former England Rugby League captain's raised more than £11 million for motor neurone disease charities since his best friend and former teammate Rob Burrow died from the disease in 2024. After a ceremony at Windsor Castle, Sir Kevin says he's proud to accept the honour.
17: The Dimondi families we've met over the last 6 or 7 years. Now, we don't want to let them down. We understand how important the funds are, the awareness, and probably more crucially, how people feel. Yeah, it's been an incredible journey, and there's still plenty to do.
10: And Southampton head coach Tonda Eckert has avoided an immediate touchline ban. It's suspended for 6 weeks instead for his role in the Spygate scandal, where training sessions of rival teams were secretly filmed. That's the latest. I'm Amante Falkenstein.
1: Alright, Wednesday night on Gaydio with me, Ashley Conrad. Let's go back in. I've got Peggy Go on the way, Alex Warren on the way, Martin Solvig on the way, but right now, Adela ain't in LA.
18: This is the UK.
1: Right now, Adela ain't in LA.

That's Alex Warren and Emerald Eyes, the new one from him. Naomi Campbell is in the press. I absolutely love Naomi Campbell. She can throw a phone at me anytime. I will tell you what she's doing after a summer classic from Peggy Go.

0: Throw it back with Girls Aloud and Jump on Gadio. Yeah, so I mentioned Naomi Campbell. Naomi Campbell is over in Paris. And Naomi Campbell, I feel like me and her should have been sisters or brother and sister or some sort of relation. She is said she's stuck between demonstrations in Paris. You know, everything is quite fiery over there right now. And she put on some blue plastic gloves to clean one of those Lime bikes and ride it. And I love this for her, for me. We have loads of those bikes in London. They get in the way. They drive me mad while I'm driving around. They're just littered all over the place. And Naomi is cleaning one before she gets on. She's probably wearing an expensive designer dress. I see no phones in her hands. She's wearing flat shoes. She's got a brown wig on. Yes, Naomi, clean that bike. She's even riding the bike with gloves on. You don't know where they have been. Honestly, Naomi, I feel for you. The sooner you can get an Uber, the better for everybody.
1: That was

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0: on Gadio. It's Wednesday nights with me, Ashley Conrad. I'm going to try and squeeze in another story, another celebrity story, another bit of gossip, another bit of tea before the end of the show. But first, here's Clooney and Prosper.
1: I miss you.

Doesn't that song just bring back so many wonderful memories? It was actually released on the 8th of October, 2012. Is that when we had the Olympics? Such a long time ago. All right, coming towards the end of the show, I'm going to try and squeeze in a few more tunes like this one from Alex Mills. Oh yes, such a good feeling playing on Gadio.

0: Sounding so massive on a Wednesday night. Alex Mills, such a good feeling. I'm Ashley Conrad. I'm back with you next Wednesday from 9 tomorrow. Tom Barber is saving your Thursday night. 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

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I said, can you feel it?

with you right here on Defected Radio. Hope you're all doing good. I'm broadcasting this week from London, although I know a bunch of you this week are out in Defected Malta. I'm literally about to jump on a plane to Ibiza, so sadly I am missing it this year. So very jealous of all of you guys that are over on the island. Whether you're out in Malta or not, I've got you covered. 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